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3: Approach load, fairground, westbound, CSXT 7792.

0: clear the point. Back and clear the problem.
1: 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I lined up 15.
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1: T-12, T-13, 410, have a safe trip.
0: Thank you, sir.
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0: Yeah, looking out east end, remember, one, we'll be all over.
2: You are, if we can get one more car. Good enough, David Ryder.

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2: 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Hey, did you say use Fallon? So you foul on the west side?
1: Are we behind the buggy?
2: Said, are you fouling the west end buggy?
1: At the moment, yes. It's 2779.
0: 2779.
2: Said a couple over to R1 there.
1: No, the train's clear, just the engines is hanging over there, Scott.
2: Well, I ain't worried about that.
1: I just want to make sure they're good inside these engines leading while we go do that other move real quick.
2: What other move you got to do?
1: I'm going to go get that engine out of the shop for that hump set and follow him up two and swap it out up there on the hill when it gets on up in two, or three, I mean.
0: 5R10, train clear, just 20.
1: Power 2, Judge, clear 20, 7792. All head and power, no DP, 5490 and 5421. Got 3,500 gallons of fuel on both. Got 51 loads, 85 empties, 97.11 on the tons, 89.26 on the link. No restrictions, sufficient power, no defects, no key train, not a en route work, TO, PTC initialized. Calendar day has been done. Okay.
3: No defects, fixing track of effort. And you got to get the button pushed to antibrake test over?
1: Yes, sir. That's right. Okay.
3: All right. Okay. Then, let me see here. All right. So, you guys are getting out in pretty decent shape. Here we go. Signal indication, over.
1: In case, thank you.
3: Thank you, JL.
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2: if they wanted on H19, I reckon.
0: 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Hey, can't hear touch for the servicing. I was wanting this thing on H19 for 796.
2: No, as far as I know, it's going to the shop, but I'll see if I can ring them up for you.
0: All right, we'll be back on
1: Thursday. 2779.

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0: Ready in the F-10 there when the scrap iron gets out of the way.
1: Yeah, get in that F-10.
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1: Astronaut.
0: Coming up to you, West End, with 3. We got drop 1 and bring the other 2 back out to H19.
1: Alright, dropping the 787 off
0: 70. Yeah, I believe so.
1: Nice, come in, drop that 1 engine off semi 73 track. Yellow mark at the derail, make sure handbrake is established, over.
0: All right.

0: 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Detector out.
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2: Here we go.
1: 731, right guard, 8 tower, over. 8
2: tower.
1: Yes, sir, I got 7 coming to you, he is on the post of
2: south side.
1: South side, we do have a high wide at the tank car on a flight.

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0: JG.
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0: JGL 731.
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1: 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Lined up all the way to I 744.
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0: Yes or no?
1: Hey, 605.
0: Go ahead,
1: X605, 11-0. Okay, I got your job, Richard. You got Stewart in McCoy on duty 1830. Got bulletin number 4006C with 73 messages. Showing 35 loads, 118 inches, 8624 on the tonnage, 9370 on the length, 63 PO initialized. 2 on the head, 4600 gallon, bro.
0: Plenty of power and fuel, ready to blast off.
1: Yeah, we just got to stop and take a arm this light for us.
0: Alright. Just buzz me up when y'all are actually ready to stretch on out of town.
1: I hear you.

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1: 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Detector out.
3: M410-11-2, that's E6490 clear, north end Homestead, main track north of.
0: That's land up.
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1: Delta 744-11, approach Southbound, just north 577.

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0: Yeah, I got your ride coming.
1: Yeah, I'm about to come to the tunnel.

0: 4 left, medium clear, Brunswick Junction, distance sub. Brunswick sub eastbound, 7792.
1: M410 11 2 ZZ 6490 clear, Blackshear, main track.

0: 61.
1: Yeah, go ahead,
0: over. R-13 through the tunnel to the shop. You might want to talk to Vinny about that hub set. I think we're going to keep using this one.
1: Yeah, do it there, waiter. Bye.

0: Yeah, Gordo.
1: Yeah, you got two calls to a spot.
0: All right, two times.

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0: All right, Dave, come in. 71 track, clear up. That's right, because y'all are going to use that 770 after y'all take a hump set out, is what I'm told.
1: No.
0: Yeah, hump set's over there at 61. It's a 2416. He's supposed to take the first.
2: I wonder what they're going to do with that 770.

0: Tower.
1: Hey, sir.
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1: Good at the moment.
0: All right.
1: I tell you what, I'm going to need you on the west end of 3 here in about 15 minutes.
0: All right.
2: Are we swapping a whole hump set out instead of just a leader there, sucker, now?
3: Well, I was told I'm going to take the 16 set out and then I guess bring the other set back in.
2: Maybe they got enough sense to let the crew bring the other set in. Probably not.

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1: That's right, I got everything done, head of staff.
0: Here we go, signal notification, thank you.

0: tired of M841.
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0: Come on in, RO3. We going to, how about them racks on the head, but they fit through my tunnel?
1: Let me ask my conductor. They should, but I'll have her double check.
0: Nothing over 19 foot.
1: That's correct.
0: If they will, you can come on the RO3. We'll kick that DP out and shove it all back in 3 using R13 through the tunnel.
1: All right. We've got probably about 40 minutes.
0: Well, come on down to this end. Let's see.

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0: you want everything less than 19.
1: Yes, sir. Here we come to R3.
0: Come on to R3. Calm down when you get to the west end. I'll get you picked up.
1: All right. Appreciate it.

0: Tara, can you see ya?
1: Go ahead.
0: There's going to be a, go to the service center, pick up 796, and tear them to the south side there to get on an engine, and then come back and pick up the crew off R3 there. They're going to tie it down.

0: Tower.
1: Eight Tower.
0: The one that got parked on LO7 earlier?
1: Yeah, that single engine around there, LO7, LO8, whatever it was there, that's where they need a ride to.
0: All right, thank you.

0: 731, right there.
1: ATEC.
0: Yes, sir. Permission on T20 heading to service center.
1: Information looking out.
0: Understood. Thank you.
2: Defects. 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
0: L731, service center.
2: Out.
3: Go ahead.
0: Yes, sir. I have 4 to get across your derail. Our two westernmost edges we're going to give to you. It's going to be a CSXC 4048 at 6900.
3: They running load over?
0: Take it.
3: Do either one of them running load over?
4: Neither one of them running right now, Tuck. Some one from last night.
3: Got it. LB, come from the six. Drop off what you need to and keep on rolling.
4: Drop off what, Tuck?
3: Drop off what you need to in six. Keep on rolling.
4: Bye. Six, six. Bye. 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
1: 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Let me clear. 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
2: 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Be looking out for him.
1: All right, looking out for power.
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2: Mars wheel will swap. 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
2: Drop that crew off at the service center of 209. Is going to jump in with you. Carry them to Mars wheel swap.

0: there.
1: Hey, Tack.
0: Yeah, that crew gonna get in a road bus. We're supposed to get on the inbound and get on.
1: I'm not sure. I'll tell her to ask and see if there's one over there.
0: Yeah, there's supposed to be one there, so have to check for that crowd out.
1: PTI, check and see if there's a road bus out there that's got to carry that inbound crew back. If they are, they can hop in with that one.
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4: Look at me, Joey. Joey. Look at me. Come here. We're going to go out here and get it. 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

0: M208-11 calling Rush Yard 8, sir.
1: 208, come up there and get it tied down. I'll get you picked up fast as I can get the one available.
0: Man, that sounds great, Mr. Scott. Appreciate it.
1: Yes, sir, buddy. T.I., was there a road bus over there for that 209?
2: Wasn't one.
1: You drop that crew after you swap them out and get them back to the service center. 208 will be at South Waycross, need a ride to the service center.

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My 5-0 for right now.

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1: Sandy,
0: M2 and 910
1: ready for job brief,
0: please. M2 and 910, I'm ready for that job brief,
1: folks. All right, Ogden, Normandy, on duty, 2030, dispatcher booking number 40288, got 90 loads, 0 inches, 8,017 tons, 9,934 lengths on the length, PTC TO working, head in power with no restrictions, three company engines, a 5387, 2,000 gallons, a 3207 with 2,500, and a 7597 with 2,700, over.
0: All right, copy that. You ready to part them?
1: Yes, sir.
0: All right, there we go. Signal location comes to the Prince Barber, you stand them.
1: Signal location, permission to move forward, stand. Thank you.
0: That's right, Chetty's out.

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0: 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Allen, on duty at 2100, 40330 for the dispatcher bulletin, 24 load, 38 empty, 4,426 tons, 3,887 on the lane, sufficient power, not a key train, no restrictions, no work, in route, PPC good, TO good. 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
0: All right, thank you. 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

0: 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L796, J. Boyd, over.
1: Market area 209. Look good with a marker there, 209.
0: All right, thanks, sir. Y'all look good also. L796, J. Boyd, over.

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1: Hey, go ahead, over.
0: I just talked with Mr. Boyd. I don't think he's on that work authority right at the moment. He should be calling the chief or dispatcher.
1: All right.
0: I will just sit tight for confirmation.

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0: Yes. Yes, ma'am. I want me to ride over here at the west into row 3, please. Help us 261.
1: All right.
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0: it over. 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It's 2525 MPH on number one track. 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
2: All right, I understand EC1 number 84817, today's 806-1126, location ANA 588.5, L79611, engine CSX5364, J.D. 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Between milepost A, 614.6, milepost A, 614.8, signs no. 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
0: okay, in effect 2259 AMH. That's correct. I got to get 604 by you, and then we'll get you going south, though.
2: All right, I'll see you.
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0: 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And 31090 Arnaldo. Yeah, it's gonna be 84830.
1: Fine, I got Ollie going around. He's already over here. Yeah, he's already over here on the boulevard.
2: All right.
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1: Go ahead.
0: Yes, sir. Just come by South Waycross.

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1: 11-2. DP, 125 deep, over.
0: Send y'all down here with DP for.
1: I don't know, we told them it was illegal, but they didn't listen to us.
0: Tell them a little louder next time.
1: I'll surely give it a try.
0: Alright, I'm trying to work a plan in to get you in here.
1: They ain't got no spare hostlers. We can take the head and they can frame the rear.
0: But I yarded the train right now. They digging DP out of a train I yarded earlier.
1: Okay.
2: I'm in 8,000. It's 604 engineer over.
0: Go ahead.
2: Got your man up here. I got a cub, so however you want to do it, if you want us to do it that way.
0: Maybe what we'll have to do. Let's see, they getting done yarding this train right now. Let's see how they're going to wind up here in a second.
2: All right, I appreciate you. Here we go.

0: Copy that, HR. Yeah, we got a cut, bro.
1: All right.
0: That's your boy Trey on here.
1: Oh, Jimmy up there?
0: That's exactly right. That's right.

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1: All right, clear. 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
1: 4.7.
0: Over.
2: I don't got it, Craig. So,
0: there we go. 960.
2: Hey, head, all clear.
0: All right, clear.
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1: M28 11,
0: over.
1: You got Miller and Troppner on duty at 2305. But dispatcher bullets number 4563. You're gonna have 92 empty zero loads. Got 4,754 on the tonnage. Got 8,847 on the land. Plenty of fuel, plenty of power. No track of efforts. No issues to affect track of efforts. We're gonna be all head in power. Got a CSXT 3311. And a CSXT 868. PGC and TO both good. Counting days are done over.
0: All right, break your EC1 book out. I got to give you an

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1: That's correct. Come on, see you on location.
0: I understood. Okay.

0: All right, y'all in the clear.
1: That's right, we're in the clear. You can get ahead. Lease 3, 960.
0: All right, here we go.

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1: All right.

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0: into the house, into the loop, and call that service center over.
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1: Is that 492? You got some more instructions for us?
0: I'm trying to figure out how I can get y'all over here to get y'all's train together, how we're going to start it off.
1: Okay.

0: 126, approach, morning side, second lane, local 172-31, southbound.
1: 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You're clear, car's less than clear.

0: Cliff. RM 492, 19H19, run. Let me see if there's anything in Lope Yard over.
1: Yeah, y'all are blocked.
0: Got us lined out of four toward the tunnel, but that engine in six block.
2: Come in.
0: All right, 492, permission out. Head down towards the local yard, talking to 390 on channel 12. I think that's 7 or 8 open over there. Should be to set your DP on 13 there, 492. You can double 12 to 13, drag it up here to the east end, and we'll double row one on top of all that.
2: Okay. All right. So you said what
0: track
2: you want us to run through?
0: You can run down there to the local yard. You can run down 220 over there in front of the service center, and then 390 is down there. There's a couple tracks open down there in the local yard. You'll have to holler at them on channel 12 to go on that way.
2: All right, talk to the 390 on channel 12, we'll do it.
0: That's right.

604, I'm coming out of 04 onto the tunnel right here. 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I finished these handful of cars right here. Get rid of these racks, I'll get you out of 6. You're going out of that row 4 through the tunnel right there, looking out for 492 on H19.

0: If y'all want to pull high out there above shop gate and let on the other engine come out, however y'all want to work it out, don't matter to me. It'll be long, ain't up at 20 racks, and he's rolling now.
1: I understand. 1 out of 4, go high, wait on the 1 and 6 to get unblocked, meet him at the shop gate.

0: All right, wait for y'all on Exo 2. I see the head of that remote job coming by you, Benny. You in the clear?
1: That's right.

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0: Alright.
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2: Answering over.
1: Got three of them for you tonight. First one across the derail will be a 7334. We're at the west gate of.
0: EC1 number is going to be a 849-08. 86126, location A and B, 589.9, train L743-10 with CSXT 4560, Floyd CL Stembridge, Circle 5A. 5A, do not exceed the following speed, 25.25 mph on number one track. It's 25 mile an hour on number one track between the A614.6 and the A614.8. Signs mill. Circle line 10. Line 10, dispatcher message is 24182-31090, 31167, and 31884 are in auto.
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1: Okay, effective 7004.
0: That's great, thank you. See ya. Hey, you still on here, 743? JEL
1: 743-10-0.
0: Hey, how much shield do you have while I got you?
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1: I have flown and humping and humping. 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
0: One second, what you said, AMB 588.7. And what
1: was that rear end of? Air restoring. 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
0: 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All right, copy that. Let me know what you find.

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1: Yeah, that 1B is main south from the NAS in and F in along the main SES road.
0: All right, I'm right, sir.

0: You got it streaked up. She'll take Kia 969.
1: Son, 010, and the date is the 12th on that too. Son, it's 0109, that's the grandson. Son, here we go. Yeah, what you got?

0: 72, 31, 32, 60, 53, 13. Again, Bob, we have duty 12:30. Fourth and 40688, 69 lows or empties, 6,000, right now, 13,463 tons. 13,290 feet long. Leader's got 3,700 gallons of fuel in it. And PTC, if you up and running, we're ready to go.
1: All right, I got one going across the diamond. As soon as he clears, we'll get you a light on to that JD. Give him a call. He's going to give you an EC1 of.
0: All right, thank you, Will.
1: I appreciate it. See you.

0: 84645, MA45, CBS, that's 33 days. Stop in Pansy, stop in Boston. Can you go to that release center in general?
1: Got the head brakes on the car still, right?
0: Right.
1: Yeah, yeah, yeah. You got we coupled up and you got it cut in.
0: That's right.
1: All right, hold on. Let me check. That one tag, you got an inoperable handbrake.

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0: All right, guys, EC-10 is 84930. 84930. 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This is XT-7231, play McDaniel, circle line 11. Line 11, do not exceed restricted speed. Do not exceed restricted speed. That's stream milepost ANB588.7. That's the 588.7. And the milepost ANB589.8. That's the 589.8. On number 2 track. Number 2 track. Got previous train having undesired emergency. Over.
1: Okay. Issue one number 84930, date 6-12-26, location AN587.0. Train I-126-11, engine 7231, McDaniel, Carver, Circle Line 11. Do not exceed the restricted speed between the milepost ANB588.7, the milepost ANB589.8, number 2 track, due to previous train, and emergency, over.
0: 84930, scan effective, 0115-0115-DSB, over.
2: Answer number.
3: We got you 601, track 66, 7270, lead emergency.
2: Copy that, crew be coming out.
0: 743 clears race junction. I'll get a signal for you.
1: I appreciate it. You know we're like non-clearing, right?
0: Yeah, I've noticed that. You might get held up at Bowen pretty good for an I-198. He's kind of short on time, so. But yeah, we'll get you up towards Bowen, and then we'll try to figure out what we're gonna do after that.
1: All right, sounds good.
3: Let's go, PK. Hey. Causing me having run restricted speed there, weirdo.
4: Yeah, I just decided it wanted to be free.
3: Didn't like holding hands no more, did it?
4: Nope, it had to let go. It wanted to separate. Let's go over there. I got that clear over that diamond number 2 track, 743 out.

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1: Okay, I'll give you some footage.
2: Approach lane, number 1 south, I-125.

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Medium clear signal at Jenkins Street. Locomotive 762 31 southbound.

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1: Just beyond the crossing there.
0: The big one, US 1?
1: Yeah. You're clear of the crossing, I'd say, by about 4 or 5 cars.
0: Thanks, sir. Y'all have a good one.

WCI 126 11, got a limited clear. Jamestown, track 2 to see the main local 3 C. 7231 south, northbound, keep going the wrong way.

0: right there.
1: Do it.
0: Yeah, 601, ready to come out at West Gate. We knocked down a deep piece and put on me.

0: Yes, ma'am, I believe you can go ahead and knock it down, yes. As long as your power don't put you over 10,000.
1: No, they're showing power on there with you.
0: Hey, there.
2: Coming up on that buggy
3: loading up in the 66, flight permission to head to that West End D-Rump.
4: All right, same us.

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1: It says coming up on that buggy
2: problem. Yeah, loaded up in 66. Flight permission to head to that West End D route.
0: All right, same up.

0: 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Fine, there should be a 592 needs a ride over here to North Fording Yard.
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2: All right.

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1: half. 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
2: 969, give me 5, it's up.
0: All right, 5.
1: Come on, Becca, give me about 3, I'm going to get this fast.
0: Come on.
1: Read a couple now, 969, 3-1.
0: Nine
1: 69, 2 cars on the cover. Hey, I'm 601, right there, one more. Half car to cover. 22. 10. 5.
0: All right, stretching,
3: 10, 18, 9,
0: 69.
3: Just now, mission on the phone. That's 601. Drop mission out, we have mission on the phone, 601, do you try?
0: All right, fine. All right, we got permission out, hot rod.

0: 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We'll couple up.
1: Get that. Good point. 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
3: 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I-19811, CSXD 7331, Pulley Glen, Circle Line 58. 58 does not exceed the following speed. 5050 miles per hour on the main track. 2 mile post A and B, 590.4. 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Circle line 10. Line 10, dispatcher message 27539. That's 27539 is an hold over.
4: 650, over. 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

0: 601, that's there, son, call me clear that way, man, right, alert.
1: Copy that, over.
2: That's correct. Stay up.

0: did they couple up this time, or what we doing?
1: 5390.
2: Yeah, on this 125, pulls, we'd like to get out of track 1 of US Rail if we can.
1: 5390 12, or 5390 11.
2: That's right,
1: 3911.
2: All right,
1: you said you
2: want to
1: go to US Rail and work?
2: That's right, JD.
1: Where's that? Is that, where is that actually?
2: The switch is right there at the AMB 589.
1: All right, so there between Jamestown and Lang. You going to clear up out there?
2: That's right, we can clear up.
1: All right, sounds good, guys. Yeah, once we get him out of there, you going to come out the Freight Lead or the North Connection?
2: Don't come out the Freight Lead.
1: All right, sounds good. We'll get you out as soon as 125 gets out there.
2: All right, I appreciate it, JD.
1: JD's out.
2: Thank you.

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1: I 125-10, ready to job repo.
0: 125-10, I'm ready for that job repo.
1: I got dispatcher bulletin 40716, Atkins and Mephibos on duty at 0100 on the TSXT 5500. We got 65 loads, 0 MPs. 11,661 tons, 10,742 foot long, 90 key train. We got PPC, TO is broken, so we run it manual. Calendar day, we're running head end, everything brake tested. Fuel, we got about 1,500 gallons. We're ready to head
0: this van over. Copy that, 125-10, signal indication there, pressure apart from where you stand.
1: All right, signal indication, pressure to the part, here we go.
0: Sorry, JD's out.
2: Info 92, that stuff we picking up out of R01, is it brake tested? Are we doing the brake test without a brake slip, or you got some information for me?
3: Defect, repeat, no, defect, total, axles, 2, 7, 4, detector, out.
0: It's 018 out.
4: Boy, I tell you, I'm unsure. I know there will be a car sped rubber to hit you out. That must be, apparently it's been working on Sega shift there, 493.

CI 12611, clear here, Bowen. Check 1, the signal main, left 1, 3C. 1731, slow down.

5 and get a medium approach to the junction. Traffic 1 to 97, route 360, 5500. Southbound down.

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0: Thank you, sir. Mission out of the West End, this is fine.

0: 25-10, got a medium clear. Fountain Y, 97 route to Justin Main Track, CSXT, 5500, northbound out.
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0: anybody to it. 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
1: Okay, all right, I'm waiting on my pressure. I'll put it on. All right, release your three steps. Clear all tracks, 9.

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1: Yes, ma'am.
0: All right, we're about to head over there now.

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1: Clear Hill River, main track 6XT, 5500 northbound up.

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1: MC 701, life permission, heading on down T10, couple up there, F07.
0: Come on down T10.
1: All right.

0: 601, service on the phone, bro.
1: Thanks for noting.
0: Yeah, Tucker, that trip 7 had a tag hanging on it that he tripped the crankcase over pressure. Was that taken care of?
1: That's right, over.
0: Make sure it's on crash that tag.

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0: 是我们
1: Hey, you read me on this tower over here.Let me change it up. One second. All right, MA-41, can you read me over? All right, what's that milepost?

0: 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And 27539, again 27539 are annulled, over.
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1: You head on up here towards the light. I'll run it back to the south wind towards row 1.
2: Okay, all right.

0: 601 at 4920.
1: 182, go ahead.
0: Yeah, they got air on that. West end of that. Oh, yeah.
1: Okay, alright. Come in, 8 Tower. Is that 401 solid?
0: Bottom of that 401. If you're going to pick up, it's sitting right there at the 212 crossover switch.
1: Thank you.
0: Alright, Doug, y'all look good and get your luck.
2: Alright, thank you.
0: City, you can cut from all that and cut the west. Your air is on the west end right there at the P12 crossover switch.
2: You're 592.
1: Okay,
2: all right. 261-592, over.
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2: Yeah, dial you 4419 in.
3: You said a 4419?
2: That's right. 5500 northbound at.
4: 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Repeat, no. CFX 616.00. Detector out.
2: Y'all lined up C-12.
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1: Y390 JD, we in the clear at US Rail, switching line lock back to track 10.
0: Y390 in the clear there, switching line and lock back 1-1 between Jamestown and Langham.
1: That's correct.
0: Thank you. JD's up.
2: Thank you.

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0: 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Detector out.
1: 45, no defects.
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0: Head up T-12, talk to me on the east end of T-12.

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1: Shelby, you got three steps. 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

0: 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Wait a second.
1: I said we would appreciate that. We got 3 steps.
0: Alright.
2: Drop 3.8, 3.8.
1: Come in, JR.

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1: Right, on the west end. Say, from the west. On the high side.

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1: oh, I'm born ready for it.

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1: Hey, this is 845. Wanting to release some track to you.
0: That way you got them.
1: My EC1 number 84768, M84510, engine 7033, employee Davis, releasing my authority on all tracks from the switch at South End of Boston to the AN652.0.
0: 84768, M84510, 7033 Davis, South End Boston, 652.0. Mr. Engineer, you good with that old?
2: That's correct. Engineer Reese.
0: 0249 WMS.
3: 249 WMS. Got one more. 892 8 0. Oh, yeah. Oh, you got the P-12 right there, because 492 is already swinging. Swing out to the light in just a second, and 601, I'd like to leave ahead of you.
1: All right, I'll stop that.

0: in 492 Russia, are they calling?
1: I told you, line out road one. Start swinging towards the line there. You'll have to call, get an EC1. Yes, get him caught through that. Get you caught through that work zone up there.
0: So you said get an EC1
1: and
0: go talk to the line?
1: Yeah, you had to buzz them up. I had to get you. I think you had to get an EC1 and all the built after that.
0: Okay. All right. We'll do it.
1: Whenever you're ready, you line out of row one, you can swing on this way and make it as far as you can.
0: Okay, alright.
2: Yeah, they canceled that working target.

0: M492-11,
1: go ahead.
0: Yes, sir. Yard Master, we need to give you a call. We got about 31 cars. We're trying to swing out and then double back to our train in the yard. Over.
1: Man, what's going on with the train? Over. I've been there quite a while.
0: Well, we haven't been here a while. We did hit it out of Savannah.
1: How long you been there?
0: We got here probably around 11 minutes. Yeah, right after 11.
1: Oh, okay. That's still quite a while.
0: Yeah, you can thank them for these moves. I mean, we had to go to Mexico to get our train.
1: Oh, I got you. You ready to copy? What's your mileage?
0: Yeah, I'm at the AN587.010 Redfield. We got the lead into CSA C969 today. Over.
1: All right, EC1 number 85023, 85023, date 61226, location AN587.0, M492-11 with CSXT969, Floyd T in Redfield, Circle 5A. Do not exceed the following speed. 25 mph on number one track. 25 on number one track between the A504.1 and the A504.0. Signs no. Circle line 10. Line 10, dispatcher message is 24182. That's 24182. 31090. That's 31090. And 32165, that's 32165, are an order.
0: All right, I understand EC1 number 85023, today's date 06-12-26 at the AN587.0, M49211 with the lead into CSXT 969, 10 Redfield on the copy. Circle line 5A, do not exceed the following speeds. That's 25 miles per hour on the number one track from the A504.1 to the A504.0. Known signs. Also, circle line 10, dispatching messages 24182-31090. And 32165
1: Arnold. That's good copy, 85023. So that okay and effective at 0300. Dispatcher AM Major. Over.
0: Alright, that's a good copy. 85023 is okay and effective at 0300. Dispatcher AMH. Thank you.
1: You will be a swing light over.
0: Yeah, that's right. Swing light. So, okay.
1: Alright, here it comes.

0: Come in, bud.
1: All right, go ahead.
0: What was that light number? You got all the bracelets, right?
1: Not the one off one DP, though. Hit him in the
0: nose. Yeah, I don't see it in the nothing.
2: Defect. Repeat. No defect. Total axles 274. Detector out.

0: M492 to Vice Yard, 8000.
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0: 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He had to use this one. Come on out of here.
1: Find out one towards the light.
0: Alright. One toward the light.

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0: Can I take that light back at Brunswick Junction and change it up, over?
1: You said at Brunswick Junction? Yeah, you can take that one back, over.

0: Fire Music, that's you over there on the north side.
1: Yes, sir.
0: If you... If you will, run to the service center real quick. There's a 198 at the service center if I need to ride the car with it.
1: All right.
0: Thanks.

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0: 5 a couple down.
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1: JJ, is that M6511 over?
0: 6511, right on.
1: Yeah, we're going to pull down by West Lake Cross and on the light. I can go ahead and give you a job briefing while the conductor heads up here. 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So plenty of fuel, plenty of power. 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Engineer workbook's been completed on the engine.
0: Fuel.
1: 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PTC and TO's working.
0: Say no work at Valdosta, but you do have work at Thomasville.
1: That's right, no work at Valdosta, have work at Thomasville.
0: You want to go ahead and get this track? Well, I got you on your own.
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1: 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M650-11, engine 6-18-955, leave for Copeland. Austin, Circle 1A, operate main track, north direction from the SS Ruskin main track. To the NAS, GNF interlocking main track. Circle 1B, operate main track, north direction from the SAS, NS interlocking main track. To the milepost AN650.695.0 is main track.
0: You said both of those were north directional?
1: Yes, sir, that's right, both north direction.
0: 0330 on that WMF.
1: 0330 WMF.
0: That's right.

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0: 192 to the prospect. Is you on hill?
1: MCO to that 492 coming on.
0: Go ahead, over.
1: Yeah, we're going to spot that rear right there at the crossing at the, hell, you could do it at the crossing you're at right now. So you need to get that armed up there. He's on the way up.
0: Yeah, all right. Yeah, he's going. I'll just let him know we're pulling.
1: Yes, ma'am. Either way.
2: I'm already at the R-yard crossing 492.
0: Okay.

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1: 210-1100,
0: G. MT-1011.
1: Sir, are we tying this down at Southway Cross?
0: Yeah, tie it down Southway Cross.
1: Yeah, I appreciate it.
0: You're welcome. Good night.

0: 210 left to the 8 tower, over. Who's this, over? 210 left, I'm not sure if we can get a pickup out here, Southway Creek, please, sir.
1: I'll have to add you to the list, 210.
2: All right.
1: Yeah, 8 hours.
2: Go ahead.
1: Anyway, you can call 198 out here.
2: All right.
1: Thank you, sir.

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Southbound. Have you seen the outbound yet,

0: 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Southbound.
1: Inbound.
0: Have you seen the outbound yet, Adam? Copy that. She's out.
1: You line out T-13 right there. You can get what you can. 492 swinging out ahead of you.
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0: Creep over here as far as 10, okay? 601-12, clear bogey track, one single main engine, 52 President North.
1: And I got it all, I'm showing 86.
0: Good night, I'm fast moving,

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0: Mike.
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0: Hey, ask your conductor if he knocked the brakes off when he doubled to the DP. It sounded like brakes on there spooling ahead of the DP.
1: He said he knocked both of them off in front of the TP.
0: They sound like something. We're getting there, some break somewhere. Good luck. Maybe y'all make it.
2: Thank you.

0: take 514 at 710 Fulton.
1: Good, I'm...
0: 514, load it up, back to see if we can make that or leave that 66 into that West Hill.
1: I'll stay in my...
2: Moving up ahead of us, or we need to plan to stop off crossing here. We got about.
3: Yeah, let me get with the yard master here. I don't know what's taking us 198 so long to get out to the train. They've been on duty since 2:30, but let me get with the yard master, see what we can do here.
2: Sorry, because I'm not about to stop here. It's supposed
3: to be
2: like Jamestown.
3: They're going to hang off all the crossing. I got you. Jesus.
0: 514,
4: clear to make your move west all the way over.
0: Clear to make your move west all the way
2: to
0: the
2: other
0: side.
2: Leave the light on for me.
0: Leave the light on for me. We'll keep it on for you,
2: though. You and Sing have a good trip,
0: though. We'll do, we'll do. You have a good rest of work.
2: Five, 14, 11, 8,000.
1: Morning, sir.
2: Morning, Mark.
1: Oh, I got down the board. What do you want to do?

0: about to cut a DP into it. Alright, you got 3-7 plates, 3286 DP fitted.
1: 514, they told us.
2: Hey, Jack.
1: 514, got permission from the service though. Come out on that way with me. Let's see if we get fresh on that trip. Get you all over.
2: Talk to me at the West End, Dara.
1: Alright, okay. Permission up to that derailer, and we'll call them back. We'll call them back before we come out.

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1: Follow up here, don't have 10 for that.
2: Right ahead.

0: let them know we already got it on, or just got it armed up.
1: 261, but we loaded up our air. West Waco, and it's 845, man. Just, you don't need none of our information, do you?
0: You're Y261, 11-0.
1: Yeah, that's right, 11.

0: ready for a light up here.
1: Yeah, I don't know if they're ready for us in the yard or not. But yeah, if you just get us a light, and I'll holler at him, and when he's ready for us, we'll blast on in there, man. I'm just going to holler to let you know we are loaded up over here.
0: I'll get you lights and get right be yours and take them.
1: All right, buddy. I appreciate it. Have a good morning.
0: Thanks, bro.
2: All right, 452.
1: 452.
3: Are coming this way, south connection power crossover row number 9.
1: All right,
3: south
1: connection power crossover row
0: 8. Coming all back there. You got that light number real quick, I'll leave you alone.
4: Yes, sir, it's 4419. 4419.
0: All right, thanks, sir. Y'all have a good trip.
4: Thank you, have a good trip.

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Yeah, I'm gonna bring y'all over here and I'll pull you.

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0: 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Mate 4108,
1: ATAR.
0: Hey, yeah, that MH 4108. Got about 23 minutes left. We 96 on the feet, 2 inches on the head end.
1: Well, car's well tied down.
0: My car's well tied down. Appreciate you.
1: Fire 592, if you want to, you can start making your way up there towards the light. They're going to let 198, I guess they're going to let 198 slide out, and you're going to be behind them.
2: Alright, we'll do it.
0: You on the way up here, too?
2: Hey, hey.
0: Tax from dispatcher M49211. Tax for M49211.
3: 49211.
0: Did you guys set a car or something out before you left home?
3: Say again?
0: Did y'all set a car off before you left or something?
3: No, we did not.
0: So all your cars off by one. Everything's off by one. Want to look at your list there.
3: You saying we're showing we're missing one car? Over.
0: I don't know if it's missing or just it's in a different place, but everything is off by one.
3: Alright, we copy that. Be looking out for a scan.
4: What position is it showing the DT in?
0: What is water?
4: What position are you showing the DT in?

0: come in there, homie.
1: M4-211, over.
0: I never did hear what he was asking. I said something about what am I showing petition and what was she asking on?
2: I figured out where their DC showing the train there, though.
0: Oh, yeah. What? I thought it might have been a DP too, but it was, it's showing like, your first and second car

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1: 198.11, over.
0: 198.11.
1: Yes, sir, ready for that job brief.
0: All right, guys, I'm ready for job brief.
1: Sir, got this I-198-11 bulletin number 40791 with 129 messages. Got a lot in Covington on duty at 230. Let's see here, we got the CSHT 7331. The fuel's 1800. We got 32 loads, one empty. Our tons are 6,902. Weight 6,266. Not a key train, no restrictions, no work, calendar day's good, PTC and TO's a go, over.
0: You said 6266 on your length, though?
1: 6266, that's right.
0: Hi, guys. Yeah, first part when you stand, southbound to location, Christ Junction.
1: Southbound signal, thanks, sir.
0: JD's out.

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1: Yes, ma'am, I'll be fine.
0: All right.

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1: M59212, over.
0: M59212,
1: right. All right, you got bug and units on duty at 0100 with bulletin number 40713 to CSX Motors at 3386 with 4,500 gallons of fuel. And then we got a DP 4580 with 4,300 gallons. 49 loads, 132 empties, 10,204 tons, 10,558 feet in length. TO, PTC working, calendar days are done, put together, just wait for you to let it go.
0: All right, I got 198 turn on the corner, and then I'll get you lined up behind them.

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1: Tower coming up to that west end.
2: I come up that west, center 9, stand by for just a second. I got one coming from the B tower. Be clear that I'll get you out the rest of the way.
1: All right, standing by.

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1: All right, come on around C-21 Road 12.
0: C-21 Road 12, which, what end you want them on, west or east?
1: East end.
0: All right, east end.
2: H-Tower.
1: H-Tower.
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0: You talk to your yard master before he came out?
2: About 8.
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0: Okay, understood.
1: Hey,
0: Doc.
1: Coming up to that east end, like mentioned, out T20, back to F12.
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Brown

0: contact 334 in the clear, up right in the clear. 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
1: Hey, leaving
2: equipment in the clear. About 8 more, Dave. 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
1: Ada. Yeah, leaving that 334, leaving equipment in the clear.
2: About 8 more days. By the time you get them down, you're clear to boogie.
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0: Switch his line, J-Strike, clear up, ride in, clear, shove on. 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
1: All right, good day. Please,
0: come on, board 7-0. We're around 225 connection.
2: All right, here we go. 7-334, release my three. Swing.
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0: 3378. Yeah, I gave you 3 steps, 3378.
1: I probably got one from my step.
2: Clear of all drop 3, leaving equipment in the clear. Let's swing on them.

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Northern Homestead, southbound main track, lead engine 5406.

0: 378. 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That'll be good, 3378.
1: What was your car number?

592-12, got it clear. 592 northbound. Tower came off at the SMIX 660117.

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0: No problem, Covington. PM 691-11, got a clear signal southbound Homestead, main track, 5406 up.

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1: 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You have 3-step when I settle.
0: All right, got that 3-step.

6 I got a clear signal, Satilla, southbound main track, 5406 southbound.

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1: Hey, Jar.
0: Sir, I'm coming up to the Buck Crossing on the East End. Permission to go past Buck Crossing.
1: 527 Connection.
0: 8-1 to the Connection, thank you.
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0: coming on by 2 and a half on a couple, gentlemen.
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2: 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I'm saying it's about 20 cars.

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1: Five.
2: All over around, switch the line, coming on back by 5 to a couple. They strike them clear.

0: All right, West End D-Rail, let's go meet down, verify. Let's come in and go track 74, or 73, yellow mark to D-Rail for me.
1: Well, let's see here. Yeah, 5, 9, 2, 12. Yeah, I looked them up. The first three, they're empty cars. Not hazardous, not dangerous. The bottom three, two of them are acid cars. And the last one I'm not sure about, MULS 1670, is polyvinyl. Doesn't have a UN number on it.
2: And that MULX is non, it's not hazardous.
1: Okay, that's what I was thinking. I think
2: do you need waybills on them other two, or do you have the paperwork on them, or the information on them on your tablet?
1: Yeah, I got the waybills on the tablet.
2: Okay, all right. I'll show an update in the system.
1: All right, appreciate it.
2: Thanks, Al.
0: And I asked everybody, 34.
3: Hey.
0: You said on the 4?
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1: Coming up to Brunswick with about 11,800 foot.
0: I'll head in, y'all fit through the tunnel.
1: That's correct. Head in, fit through the tunnel.
2: 334 down in the clear, one on the shuffle, one.
3: Down clear, one.

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0: South Service Center.
1: Astronaut.
0: South 3.

0: Yeah, 7334.
1: Hey. I 198 on TSXD, 7331, clear Gilman, Maine, northbound.
0: And good clear stretch.
2: South stretch, 7334.
0: Seven eight tower, be ready for a ride about 5.
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0: 334, in the clear. Reach my 3 step, DP, locked up and secure.
1: Thing in the clear, leaking that 3 step, DP, locked up.
2: Alright.
1: I'm 10 calls from the emergency crossing.
0: Alright, wait.
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1: Go holler at that car inspector.
0: All right.
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1: That's cancel the 0520, W. Mansion.
0: All right, I'll
1: see you back
0: around.
1: Our 6901, call Miss White Hotter at my approach on Jenkins.
0: I had you waiting,
1: calling you at Jenkins.

0: say it, another what? The runner loads? One, I don't have power for that.
1: I'll get you the light out of it. Okay, all right, yeah, as soon as you get it, you'll come on now. I'm going to put 53 in the hole at Horton. See ya.
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0: 457, over.
1: We got Lott and Joyner, 0300, dispatch number 408-2687, total message, PCCTO, good, calendar day, special done, showing 126 loads, 54 inches, 17,472 on the ton, 11,669 on the length. Dispatch collecting about 7334 on the lead. Got her. 60 sitting line, 135 feet up. 4,500 gallons of both of them loaded up, ready to go south. Got to get the light on. Got to drag this big old junker out and get the light on the bottom of them. That we're ready to go south.
0: All right, come on, signal indication.
1: Signal indication, huh?
0: See ya.

0: I'm 29, go to the officer.
1: Who's in the truck there standing there talking to you, Dave? Vinny calls me up.
0: He ain't on.
1: Yes, sir.

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1: Answering over. That is correct. That'll be the one you're coupling to and your main tracking out with that 808. Right, run through 66, drop that dead one, we'll get it moved over to the front.

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1: Paradise, man. Y'all be good.
0: Yes, sir. Fancy y'all there.

0: 6918, sir.
1: How you doing?
0: Yeah, ready to come out this soon and start doing our thing.
1: Line out of road 2, permission on the tunnel.
0: Alright, line out of 2, permission on the tunnel.
2: That'd be fine, I was...

0: Oh, you're yeah, across.
1: Forward, forward, sir.
0: December.
1: Down, clear,

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1: Clear, 457.
0: The bottle should be coming to you. Where you located?
1: I'm out here at the shipyard crossing.
0: Ready?
1: Oh, no, it's an R.

0: still on yourself. Go ahead, I'm... I did. Got the crew standing here.
1: All right.
0: Get on. Copy that.
1: Is
2: that
1: to the end, or what's
2: the game plan? Yeah, you can go ahead and head on around that way. You can head all around Nickel Street, somewhere around.
1: I'm currently sitting right here at Nickel Street. I'm right here at the North Convention, single line, but got it so clear. You want me to hold up right here?
2: What was that, over?
1: I say I'm still right here at the North Connection single. I just got a single popped up. You want me to hold up right here?
2: Yeah, you can pull on around. He's on out there towards Nickel Street. I'll meet you out there.
1: That's what I'm saying. I'm at Nickel Street right now, about 5 cars from Nickel Street.
2: Go ahead.
0: Hey, that 457 done gone, or they still out there playing?
2: They leave out the yard now.
0: All right.
2: Get the light on, though.
0: I got 441. I already mentioned out the East End. I'll put it on wherever they go.
2: All right, yeah, come on up.
0: Well, what?
2: So I would just stick it over on the East End of Loki Yard.
0: East End.
2: F11, Dave.
0: All right, F11, all right.

0: All right, good man, I got 37403.
1: Go ahead.
2: Where's this conductor at over here on the north side?
1: 514 conductor, where are you located? Yeah, you like to be on a dirt road side. He's over here on a dirt road side. Okay.
0: Car inspection,
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0: at least with 3 credit cards.
1: I'll wait for this to knock them off again.
2: All the way, knocking them off.
3: 25 service center.
4: Answer, no.
5: Yes, sir. Got on the 770, like permission to head east all the way though.
4: Going east all the way?
5: Yeah.
4: All right. Permission to go east out of 71. Staying east all the way.
5: All right. Here we go.
2: Good trip, start to out. 57 for that class 3, good roll by. Thank you, that car inspector. Have a safe morning.

0: County Wall, what's your credit card number?
1: DRDX104063. Five studies in that, everybody.

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0: think they want ice hours.
1: Oh, yeah.
0: Yeah, man, if you don't mind hard work, you give me one of them rides over there in the F-11.
1: Mine, okay. Yeah, I'll get you one.
2: 374, sir.

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1: Hey, now, one to the main. 7-3-0-2.
2: Go ahead, over.
3: Yes, sir. Clear you east end there, over.
2: Okay.
4: Ready to mount our cars, but...
3: Sub 25, H.I.
4: Go ahead.
3: Coming up to the east end there, over.
4: Permission out of the east end, come on right here, talk to me in the buggy.
3: All right.

I've got a strong question. There's a train wrecked on that number one track, so he blocked it, so I'm gonna see if I can find the bottom. I'm right here stuck in just by the way.

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0: 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He told me X 514 of them.
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0: I'm out here 514. 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
1: 494.
0: What's it say on that tag? What's the date on that tag and the dead and tow tag?
2: Move to suit level 6-9.

0: Coming at you. Don't cut him in yet. Let them do it. Don't cut him in. I'm going to finish this other tip.
1: Hold that one, teammate.
0: 2054, sir. No, not yet.
2: PTC support to exit the X51411, CSXT 729, over. 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
3: 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Milepost 5 Niner 4.7.
1: Yeah, you called it. Just trying to help everybody out here. I know you are.
2: You're not ever.
4: 514
2: left. Hey, brother, sorry it took me a minute to get over here. I saw PTC put the brakes on y'all a little bit earlier. I was checking to see what happened there, over.
4: I really couldn't tell you. We was out here stopping on I went ahead and lit them a track in and just went into a braking outfit.
2: Okay, understood. Yeah, I wanted to do is just PTC being a little bit touchy and jump the gun, but I appreciate the information. Over.
4: No problem. 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

0: ATD and all that good old stuff. 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
1: Oh, I ain't cut nothing in. Wait here for you. That was 10 minutes ago. I don't know what they're doing, but they're going to look. Just confused us even more. Oh, y'all see all the top trains called up there that ain't built?

0: 25, running all the way, detouring the mechanical switch and towards the light. I'll get everybody to buzz them up for a light.
1: All right. Yeah, we got an EOT supposed to be coming to us there.

0: dispatcher Jacksonville, over.
1: JL Sub 25, there, over.
0: 735, go ahead.
1: We got the L Sub 25, 12, on duty at 530, got bolts number 41026, Stafford and Bowers. We're light engine, waiting on a EOT from the car man. We got a word, West Fraser, then head up to the fort. Are we good to make a straight shot, or how are we looking out there?
0: It depends how long you're going to be to blast off there. CSXJD, answer over. X5-14-11, go ahead.
2: What's the number 431?

0: minutes.
1: All right. Yeah, I'll hang a signal up for you when you're ready to go. You can blast off.
0: I appreciate it, AJ.
1: All right, thank you.
2: We're on lead in the AWS PS6721, and also got a 5453 and a DC that is 743. All units got $4,500. And C is up. DC is showing at 114. CO is up and running. We come in today with a total of 180 cars with 64 loads, 116 on your entry. Tons coming in at 12,593 with 11,146 on the link. We're not a key train, you know, we need to do performance training here in Manchester. All crews are counter and up and ready to go north when you take this.
1: Okay, is your brake test done and light hanging around over?
2: That is great.
1: Okay, just so you know, for future reference, you don't have to give us the message count, your bulletins, just to confirm that we're using the same bulletins as all. But come on, same location, let's do it.
2: All righty, Danny, here we go. Thank you, here we go.
1: Thank you, and here we go. Y'all have a good one.
3: This is 91,
4: Tower.
3: Ready to go,
4: Michelle. Mission almost on the shovel.
3: Mission's on the shovel, here we go.
4: Star PTO.
5: Go ahead.
4: Well, are you making it back yet to the yard?
5: Yeah, I just passed Lee Street.
4: All right. Now, he's a 441 at Service Center. Needs a ride to the South Fort in York.
5: Okay.

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0: 6-9-1-7, sir.
1: Yellow.
0: Got two of them for you, left him.
2: What's their numbers?
0: The leader's a 5406, and what's that other number, Zach?
3: Benson, a 712. What's your engine number? Who's copying over?
4: L72512 with the 770 Stafford.

0: Mr. Stafford, 725, 770 on his Jessup, message number 308-61-20 AN 583.5 to the AN 585.3, man, equipment clear, Mass DC train, all tracks north, over.
1: Hi, Ms. Benson, I understand 725-12 with the 770. Stafford got permission in your work authority on Jessup sub to an AN 583.5 and the AN 585.3, man, equipment to clear, maximum speed up.
0: That's a good copy, Mr. Stafford, at 0626.
1: All right, 0626.
0: All right, you got to be safe out there, Benson.
1: All right, appreciate you, too.
2: Change of plans, 691, that power's being main tracked.
3: This leader needs the bathroom cleaned up.
2: Why'd y'all do that? I didn't have but a 3-hour ride from Augusta.
3: It was a very pleasant 3-hour ride from Augusta.

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1: 691.
0: You guys know if that engine's written up on the clip or anything with the issues it has right now?
1: Yes, written up for weak batteries, do not shut down, and I wrote it up for bathroom.
0: Alright, thanks, sir. Appreciate it.
2: And take it in, 691.
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3: 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Clear Rise Junction, clear Brunswick Junction. Northbound, 770.

725-12-060-760, entering BD Benson's Rock Authority on Jessup, southern northbound out. Got an approach on the river, northbound, restricted, going into the siding at Homestead, 725-12-760.

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0: I think that way I'm right about.
1: Again, Edward,

0: 这才是研发部主任，这部的呢都有。
1: Change of plans once again. I want y'all to go around the loop with it, and we'll figure out where to put it, I guess.
0: I got it on.
1: I'm just getting north departure, y'all, but I'll make sure for y'all head around there. But yeah, just head around there, go around the loop, and call it with a plan when y'all get back.
0: Class 3
1: if you want
2: to. Pull that over. Yeah, man.
0: I let that flow drop before
3: then. Equipment defect detector. Milepost 5 Niner 4.7. 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
1: Hello.
0: Good morning, coming up South Waycross.
1: Let's see here. Right, 10-4, you pull up Brunel, I'll have him meet you out there shortly on anything.
0: Should be good on supplies, meet him at Brunel.

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0: 514, can I get a signal back at Bolin? Can I get a signal back at Bolin?
2: That's right, we're going to need to be on the train, taking a signal back at Bolin.
0: At Bolin, gonna meet a M802 there and then go north, of course.
2: Alright, we're gonna meet M802 then go to the north side.
0: Here we go, thanks, Jerry.
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0: I got a 144 service center, needs a ride out of Brunel.
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0: She swapped that 144 out up there, bring them back. It's gonna be a 190 at the B tower. It's gonna need a ride out the US rail.
1: Okay.
2: 441
0: ATI. Go ahead.
2: We're ready to blast off and head south.
0: I don't know how far south you're going to be able to make it, but I can get you up here to the buggy.
2: Okay, buggy crossing. Here we go. Easing that way.
0: Come on around to the buggy. At 144, waiting on them to pull out of the way, then that'll be y'all turnout.
2: All right, we'll go ahead and buzz up dispatcher and put ourselves on the list.
0: Yeah, you can come on around. Yeah, pull up here to the buggy.
2: All right, here we go.

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1: M441-11, ready to job brief with the JE, over.
0: 441, go ahead with your job brief.
1: The M441-11 said it's a 7228 trailing 808. Going on duty today's date at 0600. Bulletin number 41071 with 87 messages. Got Lanier and Grosvenor on it. 64 loads, 23 empty, tonnage 9,241, length 4,967 PTC and trip out the miles up and running. 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Got 5,000 on the head and 3,300 on the trailing engine, over.
0: All right, sounds good. You're ready to blast off, is that correct?
1: That is all correct.
0: All right, we're getting up to South Wake Cross. We're going to have to move some trains around to get you out of there, though, just for a heads up.
1: I understand. You don't stand by either way.
0: Yeah, be signal indication there, and then, like I said, South Wake Cross, you'll have to wait until the I-144 moves.
1: I understand.

0: 691, Rice Yard, 8R, over. Where are we going with this set of power?
1: You can park it right on there on H-19. You can break it on, bring it on down to these engines down here. Well, they ain't got as far to walk as they got to walk.
0: All right, H-19, you said. Here we go.

0: 691. 691. Gonna go over here to the North Ford yard instead. Take it to FO3. I'll have you ride over there.
1: FO3.

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1: A Tower.
0: Yeah, ready to head out, if we can, over.
1: Tower M691, where are you getting to?

0: 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Late 88-19, turn 49 from the post. 68 low, 0 empty, keep this up running.
1: All right, everybody's on board, ready to go.
0: All right, let's get home.
1: All right, sync run the case.

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1: 441, over.
0: 712 on that rollback.
1: All right, 0712, you said?
0: That's right, you have a good day.
1: All right, thank you, you too.

0: see a ride down there for us? You see a ride down there for us?
1: No, I'm just going right down
0: there. 691 HR.
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1: Four 4111 is in 7228, medium approach, medium, southway cross, track 2 on to track 1, southbound out.

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1: Hey,
0: Tower. Yeah, that live power is by us. They're ready to head out.
1: Thank you, 408. Detour to by soon.
0: You calling
1: 408 or 494? Shit, let's talk to 494. You lined T12, I assume?
0: Yeah, that's right, T12.
1: 408, 12, 13, I'll let you go out. Does somebody else call an 8,000?

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1: Go ahead, AM 494.
0: Yeah, that's right. We, like I said, that engine light power got by us there. We in FO5, ready to head out T-12 when we can. Over.
1: Ah. A-Tower AM 494, you are line T-12-13 all the way to the light.
0: All right, T-12-13 all the way to the light. Thank you.

0: dial in 494.
1: Come in, over.
0: You would just let it idle. Let that bus get over that FR crossing before you block him in, please. He's picking up that crew off that light tower there behind you.
1: I got you.
0: Thank you.

0: after that, I'm going to keep dragging over.
1: Oh, go ahead.
2: Yes, sir. You got it lined up. We're ready to pull out of T-12 here up to the signal. Got it lined up to the signal there. Got a job briefing for you.
1: Hey, go ahead with your job briefing.
2: M494-12 on duty at 0530. Got Lambert and Reddick on the dispatcher bullets number 41024 to 41024. Got two engines today. Got a CSXT 7843 in the lead. It's got 2,700 gallons of fuel.
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1: One, I've got 2,500 gallons of fuel on it. We have 91 loads, 27 empties. Got 7,843 on the length, 12,943 tons sufficient horsepower. We are head end power. No restrictions on speed train. BTC and fuel are operable. Ready to head back toward Charleston.
2: M493, 12, locomotive 980, Backman on the copy coming southbound, over.
0: All right, Mr. Backman, what's that engine number one more time?
2: 980, 980, over.
0: That's a mess number 308, 61, and 583.5, ANA 585.3. Man, equipment clear, Mass DG, train on track. You going northbound, over?
2: Southbound, over.
0: On track, southbound.
2: I understand the M493-12, locomotive 980, Backman at Mission 2 PD. Engine work authority. 585.3, southbound. All tracks. Maximum authorized speed, minimum
3: limited clear story. Track 1 on to the main top line.
0: That's a good copy, 0729, over.
2: I get copied 0729. Here we go. Appreciate it. 211, clear. 93.
1: Yeah, we got one car to drop off in Savannah 1.
4: One car, all right. Here we go.
1: We're going to Jets for Brunswick.
4: Brunswick.

0: 26 City calling the I-144. Is this you? Now, you say you got stopped. I just got a report of a vehicle on the track at 591.2. Is that why you're calling?
1: Yes, tractor trailer truck stuck right here. We barely got stopped, but we got stopped.
0: Okay, did you put an emergency or no?
1: Yeah, I stopped.
0: Okay, you got the emergency. You have the mop post for the emergency.
1: 591.1 is ahead, and hold on, I'll keep it above me.
0: All right, 591.1 to the 599.5, over.
1: 589.5, and that's going to be wherever double track starts, still number one. What track are we on, number one, number two? Number two.
0: Number two. I mean, you're still, your bottom's still on number two. But anyway, all right, so you can see the truck. How far away did you just get stopped over?
1: About a car length.
0: That's pretty close, though.
1: Yeah, real close, real close. If I had a shot him out there, we probably would have tagged him a little bit.
0: Yeah. Talk to me before you start pulling, and here we go.
1: All right, I'm finna reset these brakes, so if it don't reset, I'll let you know. I'll holler back at you.
0: Yeah, let me know that too as well.
1: I'm getting my nerves to tell.
0: Yeah, I understand.
1: All right,
0: I want to change underwear too. Here we go, thank you.
2: When you get back, there's a crew at the service. I need to ride to the north side.
3: Okay.
2: Officers need to ride the car as well.
3: Where's Cole?
2: Gone, I'm grateful he's gone.
4: Here's Joe Hill, H
5: 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Been home to the side since May, said 70 up.
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8: You want us to run as the 161 just pull the DR, or do you want us to activate our messages on this train?
0: You can just stay as Y161 because you're. Where'd you get on in that car, Swallow?
7: Yeah, that's right.
0: Yeah, that'd be fine. Just stay as the 161 and sign on with your bulletins. And do you know if Matthew's ready for you?
8: I do not. We just crawled up. I wanted to talk to you first, see what if you wanted us to do, and then we'll contact him. I'll holler at him here to see.
0: Okay. Here we go. Hey, you saw it. Well, 161. The train on number two track's an emergency. There's a track trailer stuck on track in front of them. And there's an M802 that's going to get hung out there at Minshew. You probably have to come back and get on the 802. He's good till 9 o'clock, but this could be the nail in his coffin.
8: Okay, yeah, the MTO said something about probably having to get that 802 but we were loading up.
0: Okay, all right, appreciate it.
8: All right, thank you.
0: Thank you.

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0: Info 41 coming in further, North Abraham to the main side.
1: Beautiful track.
2: Yes, sir. Beautiful.

0: Yes.
1: Yeah, you'll be ready for it here in just a minute.
0: Assuming that 494 clears the yard, it'll be your turn.
1: All right. All right, that dispatcher's that. Yeah, I had talked to you. I'll go back there and talk to him.
0: Thank you.
1: I was still sitting here, and they're going to have to get somebody out here to pull him off. The trailer tire's stuck in the ditch. The landing gear's stuck on the pavement. He's pretty much stuck. They're going to have to get somebody out here to pull him off.
2: They did it good, I guess, though.
1: Yeah, he did a good job of it.
2: Okay, I got I'm looking at East Yorkford for that crossing, just so you know. It's Blaylock Avenue. Tell me up when you're ready. I can't do it yet, tell me up when you're ready.
1: All right, sir. It'll be a while. We'll let you know when they get stuff moving.
2: Okay, all right, appreciate that. Here we go.

0: Go ahead, Foreman Lee.
1: Hey, yes, sir. I got a people beat there. They told me I could get on the FO2 to the ferry bug. I'll see if I can set on the east end down here and run towards the west.
0: Yes, sir. Help yourself.
1: I'll stop that. Dial
0: in 4940.
2: 4940.
0: Your light arms, you going all the way?
2: So I got to get the light arm. They said they can arm it. They're doing a roll by, I guess. I set my counter at the emergency crossing.
0: Let's do it. Chuck Griffin, you on here?
3: Yeah.
0: Chuck, let's catch him at Giant's house, Jenkins, please, so I get some of these trains in.
3: Okay.
0: Thank you. 494, you'll catch it, Jenkins.
2: All right.
3: Must be nice. Hey there, buddy. I get a little chat. What time y'all went on duty?
2: 5:30.

0: Must be nice. Hey there, buddy. Get a little chat. What time y'all went on duty?
1: 5:30.

0: Read 8 arrows.
1: It's okay, if you'll hang tight right there for me just a second, it won't take but a minute.
0: Lead 8 tower, over.
2: Go ahead, Lee.
0: I was going to see if I can hop on this crossing right here at Oklahoma Avenue and run and line myself into R2. I mean, F2.
2: Yes, sir, that'll be fine.
0: All right, copy. Here we go. Setting on the track.

0: taking a break next week, Daryl?
1: Yeah, if you want to call, get an extra for the break.
2: Thought you can cut it back in on that 3397. You can turn it back in, thanks.

0: Any questions I can follow? Okay, dokie. It was going to be a while, I know, but anyway, that train, is that train on number two track? Can you see it over?
1: No, so we can't see it from where we're at here.
0: Okay, that's fine. Just checking, but they're, you know, except where they're merged, they're probably going to be there a while, I guess. So.

0: Fisher.
1: Confirm on the AM6511, says transfer EC1 number 85046 to the JG train dispatcher with two engines, 150 cars. That's on the main line. North end, the CS6955 is at the AN693.0. South end, UTLX670213 at the AN691.3. Is that information correct, Mr. Lee? Do you agree? Over. So transfer here to the JG750-0750, 10 violations. Have a good morning.

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1: 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Milepost 5-9-4.7.
2: Dispatcher, he got us a light out here, that 494. I just don't want to block that he crosses. They close enough, I can pull them.
3: Loaded up on, 390 tied down out here. Can't tell if we blocked up on the number one track, though.
4: Just real, refresh my memory, that's north of Lang, right?
3: That's right, north of Lang, between Lang and Jamestown on number one.
4: There's a Y-161, that hostile crew, they're on a M-841. Don't answer on the radio as a Y-161, though, but they're about to pull. They're waiting for a 494 to depart, and it looks like he's about to clear the diamond. And then they'll pull in the yard, but he's probably got you blocked, I'm pretty sure.
3: Yeah, I can see a train sitting over there. We just couldn't tell if it was on number one or number two before we pulled up and blocked all these crosses.
4: Yeah, there's another one on number two track. He's an emergency. Got stopped one car length away from a tractor trailer hung up on the rail at Blaylock Avenue at the 591.10.
3: I guess. We'll be standing by then whenever we come out and go to the yard.
4: Okay, all right, appreciate it.
3: Be on 30.

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1: 7. 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

0: 94, brakes is off, I'm in clear, make it 0758.
1: Brakes off, you're in the clear, 0758, thank you.
2: Reset their car,
0: yes, sir. Release 3 set chemically.
1: I think.

0: 26JD, dispatcher, tax plan number.
1: Yes, sir. Y190.
0: Y190.
1: I thought Matthew, he's going to be ready for us. We can get permission to open up here at US Rail at the Ward Yard.
0: Is that train going in? Is he clear of you or not yet?
1: Yes, sir. He cleared us.
0: Okay. In that case, you have permission to open up on number one track, go to South location. If you could, let me know when you get everything lined like normal, please. Over.
1: Y190 understands permission to open up here at US Rail. Head south on number one track. Let you know when we got it lined locked back.
0: Okay, that's all correct, and y'all be safe, all.
1: Right, thank you.
0: Thank you. Okay, yeah.
2: Yeah, I don't know if anybody told you or not, but your switch lights on 7 and 10 are out.
3: 7 and 10, thank you.

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1: 61.
0: Yeah, are you qualified at Minshew, to bring us in from Minshew?
2: Yeah, we're good.
0: Okay, I appreciate that, and give me a holler when you get off this one.
2: All right, we'll do.
0: Thank you, Jimmy.

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1: No, I'm sorry. It's Lowe's. The two that's changed places. It's a Lowe's. First one is line 95. Line 95. It's a load of polyethylene. It's a Sierra November Hotel X-ray, 2412, SNHX 2412, line 95, load of polyethylene. 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
1: That's correct, though.
2: All right, thank you.
1: Yeah, JG up.

0: 161. Got your line out of the west, NT21. Put the change on 11.
1: 9-11.
0: This is just a couple of cars, handful of cars.

0: 144, over.
1: Just want to give you a heads up, a couple things. PSCC says there's a tow truck en route. They don't have an ETA, just so you know. And I'll have to give you an activation failure at some point before we pull. And also PTC says they're going to do a system update at Jamestown, that location. It may give you an alert or something on your screen, but he says just to ignore it.
0: All right, copy that. The tow truck is here, there, over there, trying to figure out what they're going to do now. So.
1: Okay, and I got track selectors coming to look at the track to make sure when they yank it off, it doesn't roll the track or something like that.
0: Yeah, because I'm not the brightest person, but I'm kind of questioning what they're doing, but we'll see what happens.
1: Okay, all right, well, you're the best we got right there right now.
0: Yeah, they... looking at it now, they can keep back up to pulling chains out, so hopefully here shortly they'll have things.
1: Okay. Did you want to go to 20 and copy HC1 then for the crossing, or no?
0: Yeah, hold on. Let me get my conductor back in here and we'll get that in hand.
1: Just tone me up. Just tone me up when you get the book out and everything over.

0: C6JED, dispatch direction, sir.
1: Y190.
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1: That's right, everything line locked, number one tracker, US Rail.
0: Okay, sounds good, and signal location. Okay, all right, appreciate that, and here we go.

0: 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One more, that's 397,
1: stop it. 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

0: You mowed to the top of 339. Solomon Road left, 339,
1: sir. Sorry, I'm 408, you are leaving T12, correct?

0: 样讲的，你们都是这样。
1: Did he call me 144?
0: I want 44.
1: Is it clear?
0: He got the truck off, got tracking papers down here looking at that.
1: I'll see. Okay, you wouldn't have to know who they are, would you?
0: Here we go. I can walk down there and
1: Yeah, if you could, and if they say it's okay, then we can go, but if you could, let me know.

0: 6JD answering over.
1: 80211.
0: What you doing sitting there 8-1 over?
1: 30, bulletin number 41467. And with that, we got 43 loads, 94 empties, 8858 on the tonnage, 8210 on the length, no restrictions. Line speed, got two motors, head end power. 3,900 gallons of fuel on the liter, and got to stop and get a set release, and we'll be ready to depart over.
0: All right, set and release, be ready to go. Any work to be done on your way, or a straight shot to Florence?
1: Straight shot to Florence, over.
0: All right, signal indication.
1: All right, signal indication.
0: That's right. That's right, that's right. Yeah, the I-144 that you were going to meet is, he got one car length stop before he hit a semi tractor trailer stuck on the track. But anyway, it's getting cleared up now. There's going to be a Y-161 that the morning hostler job is going to come out and get on your train there at Mitchell.
2: All right, we copy that. You needed to go ahead and put it on down there at Mitchell, can we hold off for a second?
0: You can hold off for a second, but that Chris qualified to Minshew. I'm not sure if it qualified to Haywood, but I also have a 649 coming up behind you. Over.
2: Okay, we're going ahead and pull it down. We appreciate you, boss. Here we go.
0: All right. Same right back at you, Ho.
2: That's right, boss. You have an amazing morning.
0: It's already been a little bit too amazing, but yeah, I appreciate it. You guys have a good one.

0: 4812, 13 all the way.
1: 13 all the way, thank you.

Absolutely not. 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You good? You got miles of room. You can step off and see the bottom.

0: All right, 3397, brother. I'm in the clip. 0420.
1: Not messing.

0: 26JD answering, over.
1: 144-12,
0: I just got a phone with the maintainer. He says that crossing's good. Do you want me to go ahead and take up that crossing with you, over?
1: That's right, yes. We talked to him. He said he was going to call you and everything. He said everything is good. We're ready to go.
0: That's right. And remember, was it 64 mile when going to emergency? I think
1: over. Right.
0: All right, let's do that. And also, on the EC1 number I gave you, 85384. We'll show that EC1 released in its entirety. Yeah, you can release in its entirety. I mean, it had those orders that were null, but you're not going to go in 50 mile an hour anyway. But show it released in its entirety at 831 MWF.
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0: That is a good copy, and you all have a good rest of the day. I hope it gets better.
1: All right. We need to light us up all the way. It'll be better.
0: That's right. Appreciate you, and here we go. JD.
2: Going to the shop while we're taking part.
3: Did you have a ride out of ride for us to go get that train adventure?
2: They got a dog catcher going to get that one. Your train's a Dairy Queen.
3: Okay. All right, well, that dispatcher told us we were going out there and meet you to get it, so it's

0: Same thing going to Erie.
1: 61, y'all take off to the shot whenever you're ready.
2: All right, thank you.
0: Well, we got to pick it up out back. They're going to put it on that. They're going to cover up that 5344. It's a 233.

0: 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Excuse me, start over. 7960.
1: Go ahead, over.
0: How about the horn on that one motor you own? It good? It work?
1: Yeah, it works.
0: Like a brand new one, thank you.

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0: specific form for JTOLs.
1: Rash or JTOL?
0: Yes, sir. I found the contract that I was just seeing what it looked like on us getting this tunnel locked out of.
2: Go to channel 1 there, 3397. Stick to 1, service center.

0: Express Lay Tower.
1: Lay Tower.
0: Yes, sir. I'm down with the contractor. I want to see about, can we lock the tunnel out over?
1: Yeah, I got sidetracked. Go ahead and take the tunnel.
0: All right, here we go. Press that.

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0: Kitty calling the M802.
1: 802, Bob.
0: Yeah, they changed the plan on me. They're going to send that hostile crew to a different train, and there's a road switcher coming out of Fitzgerald to get on your train, but you don't have to wait for them. If you could, go ahead and tie it down. And I ordered a taxi for you, but of course, it's probably going to be a while. So I've got an M649. He's behind you there, Haywood. He's about to come by you when this northbound comes, after this northbound clears, Haywood. I'm going to bring the 649 on, and you can just ride him into Waycross. So that'd probably be the quickest way over.
1: Jumping on the 649 and going into Waycross with them, Bob. We copy that.
0: All right, yeah, there might be an empty box car. You can just dive into it.
1: All right, we copy that.
0: Just kidding. JD to the 649, can you hear me on this tower?
2: We can barely make you out, over, but you said we're picking up crew.
0: Yeah, pick up that either two crew at Minshew, if you don't mind, and bring them with you.
2: My pleasure.
0: Alright, here we go. Y'all be safe, homie.
2: Alright, here we go.
3: L796, service center.
0: To the 649 again, over.
2: Hey, 649, go ahead, over.
0: When you start pulling, I'm gonna do it on this tower because I hate this tower. It's real garbly on my end. But anyway, when you start pulling, tell me up. I'm gonna give you two separate EC1s, both of my line 11 for where that northbound went into emergency.
4: Vector, milepost, 5-9-1-5, no, one-three, no, defect, total angles, 3-8-4. Vector, out.

0: when we start pulling, I'm going to do it on this tower because I hate this tower. It's real garbly on my end. But anyway, when you start pulling, tone me up. I'm going to give you two separate EC1s, both of my line 11 for that northbound wind into emergency.
1: Vector, milepost 591.5. No. One fail. One report. No. Defect. Tone apples 384. Vector out.
0: Fantastic. Just get ready for two EC1s. When you pull, and just tell me up when you get closer to Mitchell, I can talk to you better. Power on my end is real garbly.
2: All right, I understand. When we get a light, get ready to pull. We'll phone you up.
0: And thank you, and JDM.

0: Yeah, I got 20 drawed off. You want me to get full service? Alright, here it comes.
1: Standby.
0: You got a three step back. Oh.
2: Yes, sir. You and the crew, y'all are okay as far as y'all go over, as far as physical injuries over. I understand that, yes, sir. I just want to make sure that I just got off the phone with PSCC. They got people headed that direction, and I'll notify all the CSX management next year. But I just want to make sure y'all are okay physically, and then and I guess the emergency location 608-06060, something like that.
1: I'll do that at 7:45. Daniels and McCollum, got lead engine CSX. Bulletin 41488, 79 messages. Leading to CSXT 298, 4200 on fuel. Second out, 3445. Zero lows, 101 empties. 5257 on tons, 9742 on weight. 50 CTO good, not a key train. Everything good, ready to go north.
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1: signal
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1: Take it out.

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1: 796.
0: How many gallons you got?
1: 3,200.
0: All right, derailleur going down. Verify. Couple up 71 to Bobby there on that 797.
1: Eight.
0: He's in 71 track. Be a 787.
1: 71 track.

0: Isolates out of him, 408-12 over. Isolates out of him, 408-12 over.
1: 408-12 over.
0: Where is your head end at, sir?
1: We are on the Brunswick sub, over.
0: Where at? Give me a landmark.
1: 588 milepost.
0: Thank you, sir.
1: Get passing the Kroger's.

0: 408, if nobody told you, which I doubt they have, we're going to shove your train back and run you off the Jessup.
1: They want us to stop and back up and go up Jessup, sir?
0: Yes, sir. The train ahead of you just had a little incident, so we'll shove you back and run you up to Jessup.
1: All right. We're stopping.
0: Thank you. We got somebody on the way to pick you up.
2: Yeah, that's clear. Go ahead and go.

0: now.
1: Hey, Calvin.
0: Yeah, do I need to clear Bruns Junction so that 493 can move, or are we backing back in the yard?
1: Do I have to back into the yard and clear up, pretty much going to clear up on the yard so I can get 493 in.
0: All right, copy that. I'm just checking to see how far I need to pull down. Trying to get to a good spot where he can be picked up.
1: Ah, I see what you're saying there.
2: I'm at the crossing in front of the CVS Hampton Inn.
1: Okay,
0: looks like the rear of the train's still right there by the museum or whatever that place is, the old depot.
1: Yeah, you still haven't cleared the junction. That's a good idea. I appreciate that. Let's clear the junction. I will get that 493 on in.
0: All right, pulling on down, clear the junction.

0: Thank you, Solo Yellow.
1: The Cesar City Special Action, sir.
2: 802-11, Bob.
1: 802-11.
2: Yeah, that's right. We're a key train today. Do you still need that information for this thing being tied down?
1: That rule's still in effect. Go ahead, go over them.
2: All right, we tied down from milepost AMB 596.6 to the milepost AMB 598.4 on the number 2 track. Train length is 9,051 in length. Tonnage 12,755 mixed type cars, 100 loads, 24 empties, 2 locomotives. Handbrakes, 3 handbrakes applied, 2 locomotive handbrakes, curves, descending and flat a little bit, clear weather, 612-26-0900, LR High.
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0: try it again. Where's the reverser going to be?
1: They're going to need one.
0: Okay, you're taking it with you. Okay. All right. Well, that train behind you just got a signal. They should be knocking down any second. If you can hear me, either two, that train behind you's got a signal. They should be knocking it down any second now. Come your way to take it away, Crossroad.

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Is it clear? South White Cross, 2-1, North. 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
0: Hey, our second unit got a, had a few leaks, so I'm gonna pull my third in for y'all. We got the first and the third unit online.

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0: 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Alright, first one's going to be EC1 number 85555. That's 8 and 4 5s. Again, that's 85555. Dispatcher, that's going to be today's date of 6/12/26, location A and B. 596.9 to the M64910, engine 3407. Greer copying, circle line 11. 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And the mile post A and B, 588.5. On number 2 track, TWO number 2 track. And that's due to previous train and emergency.

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1: All right, I'm running a Humpin' Dispatch 3-8. 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
1: Y-161, call it Mr. B.D. 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
2: Benson, Benson.
1: Yeah, Mr. Benson, we just got on this M49312, going to pull it in the yard, rear train hanging in the order, about to get permission to your authority. 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
2: All right, MS TGH, 493-980, on the Jazz MS number 308-61-A583.5-A585.3, men clim at the train southbound to remain in my limits, over.
1: All right, TGH on 980, M493-12-161, as understand, we have BD business permission. 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
2: All right, be careful, huh?

You didn't hear me, Lee. I'm ready when you are.

0: 605, sir.
1: Permission from Benson and his order there. I was on another channel.
2: I did not, sir. If you had your feet just right, I got you lined in on the switch, and Lee, as soon as I clear that hump engine, I'll line you all the way.
0: I understand. Tire while I'm trying to get service center, really. So 5 service center.
3: Right. Clear it over.
0: Redhead West.
2: Dollar West 605.
3: Clear to go, 605.
0: I'm clear to go.
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1: That's right. 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
0: Oh boy.

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0: 268 Dispatcher, M4 9412, over. Yes, sir. Can one of y'all call Pete, MTO Pete, and I got his phone number if you needed him.
1: So 161, over.
2: Yes, we had to stop up here at Dyess House, so this is the very tip of our train in Yorta. Can I get a restart when they get ready for us to come into Yorta?
1: All right, copy. How far are you coming through? You going all the way through, or you got to just make a switch move over?
2: We're pulling into the yard. We just got the very bottom of our train right there in your limit. So when we get called, when they call us, we'll go on in the yard.
1: All right, copy. You got permission on restart under previous instructions, over.
2: I understand. TGH 980 has previous permission on restart, previous instructions, over.
1: All right, copy that. You gotta be careful. Huh?
3: Lead 8 tower, over.
0: Go ahead, Lee.
3: I'll just give you a heads up. I'm on F1 headed west down towards your end.
0: All right, thank you.
2: Jim Barber. Go ahead. 795 clear. Come back. All right, Matthew, I'm back. We had to get a restart in this order.
0: All right.
4: No, I got a train going out of East Lattimore.

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0: 49
1: 10, there you
0: go.
1: There you go. Gotta ask the caller as well. Stand by for just a second.
2: Jenny calling EM 649.
0: 49, over.
2: Is that track all good where you're doing your switch speed them?
0: Yeah, everything look good. On
2: okay, appreciate that. Y'all have a good one.
0: All right, thank you for your help today, man. I appreciate it.
2: All right, same to you. Same right back at you.

0: 605 service center. Looks like it's down.
1: Yeah, he dropped.

0: Tower, PTI, Mr. Mando.
1: Go ahead.
0: West end of ROC, give me a hand, please.
1: Okay. What would be the best way to get on the boulevard, the east or the west side? On the south.
0: Right now, the west side.
1: Okay.
2: Going through on track 31 right now. I'll start giving you some lights for them. Please stop that. That's why,

0: coming there with. Coming there, Wilbur.
1: Service Center, clear your east end.
2: Thank you, sir.

0: out of A-Town.
1: A-Town?
0: Am I meeting them at a joint on 6?
1: I didn't understand you.
0: Am I meeting them at a joint on 6, or am I staying over here on the west end?
1: Right here on the west end, please.
0: Okay.

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1: Y1-6-1, line out the west in the R-8-8-7-2. Looking out at the shop gate for the Y-1-9, it's shoving to the beat down, shoving to the local yard.
0: Our permission out at X-02, looking out 190 at the shop gate.

0: Lee to A Tower, over.
1: Go ahead, Lee.
0: Hi, yes, sir. I'm finished on FO1. I'm down here on the east end. I'll see if I get permission up this ladder and take off crossing.
1: Yes, sir. Come on.
0: All right, copy. Here we go.

0: 605 ATAL.
1: Okay, Dallas.
0: Right on East End.
1: All the way up to the Falcon Edge.
0: Right, here we go.

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1: Cal M 408, you're lying right back in the yard, T12, toward F1. You should not get all the way down there. All you got to do is clear up the Brunswick Junction.
2: All right.
1: Lead 8 Tower, over.
2: Appreciate it. Here we go.
1: Thank you. All clear, Lee. Thank you.
2: Yes, sir. Appreciate it.
3: Got him up right in the bottom. Good for...
4: I think 218 there, Matthew, is that 190 already cleared up there?
2: 646.
5: All right, up on the point, about 15 cars,
4: 5406,
5: see them back.
4: 646.
5: All right, copy that.
1: 161, no, that has not. It's just now coming up on the shop gate.
4: All right. I tried to, I couldn't see him over there. All right, appreciate it.
1: No, they're just now coming up on the shop gate. It's like he's got about, shoot, man, 70 cars.

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0: 408, and Dozer, where's your bottom at right now?
2: About to hit Brunswick Junction.
0: Okay, good deal. 605, set tight. 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
1: All right, 10 to the crossing.
2: 6 is ahead in.
0: All right, gates are down, cross protected, 20 cars, 6406.
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1: Got 3-step on that, 398.
0: Alright, 3-step. Hey, drop that 3-7 minutes, say you're good for the 8. Still good, 20, 6406.
1: 20, 6406. Pulled about a car there to break loose, but we still block up it.
0: I copy that, pulling ahead about a car. Case is down, crossing detected, good on 20, 6406.
2: Crossing activated, 20.
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2: Okay.

0: 20 car.
1: All right, we ran an error on the 980. They cleared up.
2: 20, big explosion.
1: Yeah, I'd be saying that.
0: I didn't clear. 20 more, 64.
2: 20.

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1: Yes, sir.
2: Lead 8 tower, over.
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0: F8 tower.
2: Hey, what's it look like me getting a spare buggy on this P10 and run it out to the east end and be out there?
1: Five.

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0: Yeah, boy, now, bro.
2: Nigga, about 8 or so to clear this first crossing.

0: Hello, Cincinnati.
1: That's all I need right there. Stop that from Brunswick Junction.
0: All right.
2: Rise on the way, 4 weeks.
0: 5 4 P 9.

0: Lisa, you want to put on from 8 hour right down T10?
1: Yeah, that's right. I'll start testing right there at that R18 switch. I can put on right here where I'm sitting.
0: All right. Talk to me on the other end, on the east end of T10. Now, I got some stuff going on down there.
1: All right, copy. I'll talk to you on the east end, and that should give me my mileage for today.
0: All right, sir.

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0: Yes, actually, it's contained to the tonight. Well, we won't try that.
1: Two locomotive 29854 by 1 5.

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1: About 20 at a time,
0: next year. I understand you to clear 20 at a time, hanging up.

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1: Hey, Cal.
0: Out the east, south side.
1: Yeah, man.
2: All right, we stopped 380, 375.
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0: I was just checking to make sure if I got permission through these crossovers down here at the Oklahoma Avenue crossing.
1: Yes, sir, you do.
0: All right, copy. I'll get back with you on East End.

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2: Okay. All right. 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I'm pulling ahead. I'll pull down the main.
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1: Hey, press A with track 2, M806, engine 842, South Africa.

0: place on that north northbound rack train.
1: Thank you for the inspection, and
2: y'all be safe on in.
1: 12,
2: CD Benson. This is an answer. Yeah, M4812, you got Saunders on a 5406, coming to you northbound, Crescent Mission, do your work, Meadow.
1: All right, Ms. Saunders, stand by. Let me get these guys' attention real quick.

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0: All right, message number 48 with the 5406. 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Van Cortlandt, Clem, Mass, DC,
1: train, all tracks north. I understand Saunders on this M 408-12, engine 5406, has BD permission to his work limits on the Jefferson sub, AM 583.5, AM 585.3, northbound on the main track, clear moving equipment, maximum speed, over.
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1: 1029, thanks, sir.
0: All right, be careful out.
2: Hey, Dollar.
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0: 649 to the tower. 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
1: Yeah, the hostler will be on the way to you here in just a second.

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0: 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Por la recortado.
1: Yes.
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1: 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I'm going to give you that job briefing when you're ready for it, sir.
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1: 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Gonna have 86 total cars, 53 loads, 33 empties, 8,187 on the tonnage, 5,523 on the length, two engines, head end power, 787, 53, 64, over 3,000 gallons of both of them, 60 mile an hour, TO, operable, PTC, counter day been done, coming off the south connection, and what is on the light over.
0: All right, I'll be single indication, over.
1: I think it's 7-5, thank you.

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0: Alright, spare bug's off the track in the clear and out of your hair.
1: Thank you, sir. Y'all have a fantastic weekend.
0: Oh yeah, you too.
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2: Last time, I just, the taxi supervisor, we wanted to put a speed restriction out here, and I just didn't want to, you know, put you in a suppression type mode. So, I'm putting a 25 out. If for any reason you go back north, I'll need to give you anything you want to. I understand. I break it. I just didn't want to, you know, put that out there and it caused an issue with your PTC. All right, thank you. Y'all have I appreciate everything you did, and you be careful with towards the man at the home truck. Okay, Jim. Yeah.

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0: 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So 5-8 Tower.
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0: Hey, swing this 6 over to 7.
1: Tower MC. 605 line T 12, 13 freight, give it to me.
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1: Okay, is the North Ford Cross clear?
0: Oh, it's blocked up. All blocked.
1: Emergency?

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0: 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End of transmission.
1: I'm over here on the dirt roadside, but these truckers got me blocked. Can you tell me, is it safe to get on, cross over that little T-13 track to get on the little dirt road over there? See in front of these truckers. This truck, I want to make sure nothing's coming.
2: No, ma'am, nothing's coming. If you got room, sure.
1: We'll try it.
3: I don't know.

0: Charlie, I'm 605 Lee. Y'all solid and ready to go yet?
1: We're working on it.
0: All right. Bill, if you would, go ahead and knock that signal down as soon as your conductor turns you loose, please.
1: All right. Get some air. I'll go. Release 3, 845.

0: 26 Jim Jones.
1: Yeah, 161, just loading up on this 649. We got one off the Jessup sub over there, and he put our messages 40414 on that, I think it was 693. So do you want us to attach our the 649 to our messages, or put it back on the 161?
0: I knew about that other 493. But anyway, yeah, you can show your 41404 changed over to an M64910. I got them active in the system, so you can sign as PTC. Well, you got to sign as PTC on the 649 before I can activate them, actually.
1: Yeah, the screen was blank. I just realized he was still logged in.
0: I can do it either way. It doesn't matter to me, actually. Whatever, just going faster.
1: I've got it logged out. He should be able to do whatever.
0: Just did it, and he is active in the system. That's changed over to an M64910. You can show your train ID changed in any bulletins at 1126. 1126, I'm dead, Defo.
1: Not 1126, I think.
0: Thank you. How long before you pull in, you think, of
1: them? As soon as I get up. Well, I haven't talked to them yet. As soon as they'll take it, but it won't take me but just a minute to get this logged in.
0: All right. I've had a signal hanging there for about an hour and a half at Rush Junction.
1: I was unaware of that. But anyway, I can roll over there and ask them real quick. Can we buzz you back?
0: When they take you, I got two trains behind you. But when they say okay, you got my okay signal location.
1: All right, I understand. Here we go. Thank you.
0: All right, thank you. Here we go. Matthew, you ready for this 649?
2: I am 151. I am ready.
0: Okay, you can log in the PTC.
1: 6218.
2: Hey, Tower.
1: Load up 649. You got a single.
2: Hey, Tower. Talking to that Y161. Line in the North Connection, sir. RO3.
1: North Connection, RO3. Here we go.

0: Trying our best to knock that signal down by 11:30, fellas.
1: Sure, all bumpy.
0: Thank you, 6-5. Appreciate y'all.

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0: 6 Central.
1: 605.
0: You are going to come out and play over.
1: Yes, sir. Got W.C. Jacobs, Ellie Yarborough, holding bulletin number 41675 with 79 total message. About to tell you about this old hot rocket train we got today.
0: Well, we'll put a cooler on that pretty quick, over.
1: Oh, yeah, I figured that. We're going to get it all. Get it all. We got three of these CSX engines today, a 845 in the lead, a 3171 behind it. Our DP unit's 3376. It's 104 deep. All of them got over 4,000 gallons of fuel. Trailing tons is 10,583. Total length 11,325. We got 42 loads, 151 empties. We got a high wide on the front. We got some places we can't meet, and then some places we got to meet at 10 mile an hour. We got good counter days and power for a run, PTC and TO.
0: Okay, get your brake test done, light hanging on, maybe I had that supposed to be over.
1: Man, this thing is revved up, ready to ride.
0: Hey, well, holy moly, you got a bunch of places where you can't meet nothing and pass a 10 mile hour, looks like.
1: Yeah, that's right. We ready to roll when you can take us, and we try not to look at that clock too much, you know.
0: Yeah, well, you're going to meet three there. Well, one just went in the yard. That was the 649. That was the M806 right there at Rice Junction number 2 track with the L738 coming in behind them. But you say you are ready to go with the brake test down, light hanging on, W on the head end of?
1: Yes, sir. That's right. We are ready to ride.
0: Okay. Signal indication. There we go.
1: Yes, sir. You're down to what, about 18 months now, ain't
0: you? Yeah. You counting down with me, over?
1: I can't remember probably as well as you can, but I remember you telling me that a couple of times. Yeah.
0: It reminds me, but yeah, it's 18 months and a few days.
1: Well, I bet you can't wait.
0: But I got plans. I got plans. But, yeah, it's been a long time coming, over.
1: That's right. I'll probably die out here, but, I wish you the best.
0: Hey, you know what? I just realized I got a slow order to give you, if you want to go and take it now, or, I don't think there's going to be any more. I hope not, anyway.
1: Yeah, let me, we'll use the milepost AMB 588. Let me, I'm ready just 1 second.
0: Okay, that's fine. I got to get it ready to myself, but I'll use that 588. Just, let me know when you're ready.
1: I'm ready.
0: All right, DC1 was going to be 86039. That's 86039. Today's date, 06-12-26, location ANB 588.0 to the M605-12, engine 845, LE Arbor copy and circle line 5A. On 5A, do not exceed the following speed, 25, that's 25 miles per hour. On main track, 2 mile post ANB. 614.1, and the mile post AMB 614.2, no signs, MWF.
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1: All right, Mr. Benson, given the M693-11 engine 7216, permission to enter your work store, that's from AN583.5 and AN585.3, Man Equipment in the clear, max authorized speed, permitted prior train, over.
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1: United 3, got a clear signal on Southern on 7216 southbound.

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0: M806 stopped at Carswell over.
1: All right, it's like you got a signal up there. Come on down and talk to me one more time at Nichols, please.
0: See you at Nichols. Copy that. M806 out.

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0: You boys are hungry there at 693. 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You are number two on my list.
1: Okay. On the law at 1400.
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1: Okie doke. 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
0: Coming to east away with two over.
1: Clear.
0: Copy that, engine moves out.

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61, do the service center. Coming up to the west end with X-649-10, three motors. Three. Didn't understand what it said. 99-62-3407. 99 is the first one, 62 is the second one, 3407 is the third.

0: Nah, just hold up there. He ain't giving a strike yet.
1: Yeah, y'all hold tight right here, just.
0: Hey, y'all, right, come on.
2: Man, 738. Spotted 738.

0: out on 10 mile an hour down through there, about 89 to the 88 over.
1: I understand.
0: You're doing all right, man.
1: Yeah,
0: all right, brother. Have a blessing. XM605. We got a clear. Herbie, track one on that.

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1: Rashad,
0: Tower.
1: Hey, Tower, over. Yeah, man, come up to Nichols to stand by. I'm going to get my local Y190 out, and then I can get you ready in.

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0: 8-hour M806. 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
1: CSS High Real sitting on Bronco Bub at the hill 587.4. Queen SS from Johnson, Maine. Yes, North End Bay Hunter, Maine.
2: Understood, coming out T13 to 10. Straight down 10 to the B tower.
0: That is correct.
1: AO 607.4. High Real truck out, eastbound the region.

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0: get that 1222 on your strain ID changeover? The D502? Over to the M802-11 and activating the system at 1222 MW. DR, there's a M605 coming towards you from Jamestown. He's got that transformer, the high wide over.
1: Let's go on hand signals there for the next few tours. This game just about to start.
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1: I'm back with you. Station 1, clear the way I send the report.

0: 7:30.
1: I know, right?
0: I'm thinking.
1: Oh. Tell you got somebody can run me a safe vest down here.
0: You need a what, Wes?
1: I need a vest, whatever track you put me in when we get to the West End. You got somebody that can run one? You got an MTO up there, PTI or whatever. Can run us a vest out here? Something.
0: Yeah, a vest. What size?
1: Yeah, a vest. Safety, yeah. Yep.
0: Nice.
1: I know, right?

0: ATM 605-12, got a clear to Minshew. Hold up.
1: You probably threw yours out the window.
2: No, I got it done at Ambrose and got up there and had walls fall over me and yeah. Got popped one time, but it's all right.
1: Hey, they got one out the window with it. Hey, Dallas 738 North Connection RO5.
2: Thank you. Here we go out.
3: You fire shackle that TMC.
4: What? What'd you say, Jimbo?
5: Talking and checking, Jimbo said something in the service center. I don't know what he said.
3: I figured it out,

0: Yeah, she did say an orange vest, didn't you?
1: Sir, that's right. Yes, sir.
0: All right.
1: I can't wear orange without him.

CSX detector, milepost 591.5, no defects, repeat, no defects, total axles 7, 9, or 8, detector out.

0: Alright, go ahead, Oak.
1: I got it approved as is, says Chris.
0: Alright, whenever we leave here, you just go to the service center, we'll be around there, that's why.
1: Alright, so the service center in White Cross?
0: Yeah, that's right. Yeah, Miss Amanda, over.
2: Go ahead.
0: Can you run to the hotel, pick up, 494 crew, please?

0: Julian's room.
1: Yes, sir. M605 Toyota there. We got an extra car. It's 104, line 143. It's a PMRX 472-174. I think it's an empty lime car over.

0: you see, you've already looked it up, and there's an empty lime car. Hold on, I'm not quite there yet. Yeah, empty lime car, PMRX 472174.
1: Yes, sir. Just going to let you know we're aware of it, the paperwork's been updated.
0: Okay, all right, appreciate it. Keep on coming to some location.
1: Okay, thanks, sir.
0: Thank you, and JDM.

Bag C. 605 12, got to clear the bowling.

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0: Yes, sir. Got two engines coming from the B tower. We go on log 1300.
2: Got 3107 and 842.
0: That's right. 3107 is the eastmost.

straight to this direction. We want to go left at the first switch and then straight at the second switch. From where we're facing towards the service center, we want to go left at the first switch, straight at the second switch.

left at the first switch that we're stopped at to go down towards the second switch. The second switch we want to line straight to go back to the service center. All right, we're waiting for instruction from the service center now.

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1: Yeah, I'd like to come out east and a F-12, get over on C-13.
0: Yeah, man, come on, all the way up to the South Connection.
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0: 806. 806, be running down. Verify 73 track to a couple.
1: 73 track to a couple. You copy that, Antonio?

0: Come in, Antonio.
1: DSX equipment defect detector. 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Total axle 408. 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
0: Come in, Antonio. Yeah, did you hear that? We got permission in past the DRL verify 73 to a couple.

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Double checking the derail, 73 to a couple. Clear point riding, line coming back 10 cars, checking the derail.

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0: SSX I-19712 to employee in charge. It's BD Benson. Over.
1: 197, you going all the way through old...
0: Hey, coming on there. We should clear up. We're going to be stopping there at the Dairy Queen, most likely.
1: All right, you going northbound?
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2: 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Give me just a second.
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1: 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What's the direction, over?
0: That's southbound direction, there, over.
1: Southbound direction, all right.
0: All right, with that understood there, Mr. Benson, I have 197.12, engine 5293, Ramirez, just have permission just up from the AM 583.5 to AM 585.3. Southbound direction, main equipment and clear, maximum authorized speed, from Redbird train, over.
1: That's a good copy, 1301, over.
0: That's a good copy, 1301, I appreciate it. Have a good day, over.
1: All right, you guys be careful out.
2: Stretch.

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1: That is correct.
0: Come on, to me, sir. Mechanical power crossover. 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
1: 693, go ahead.
0: Just a heads up, I'm still hopping out of that R12, so if you catch up to him, leave him a little bit of room, please.
1: I understand.

0: 197 to Mr. Benson, over.
1: 197, over.
0: Yeah, it looks like we're going to hold us up here at probably at Morningside here, over.
1: Alright, I understand. Permission on restart on previous instructions, over.
0: Alright, I understand. Permission on restart, previous instruction, thank you.
1: Alright, you guys, be careful out there.

0: Yes, I'll call Jimbo, over.
1: Hello.
0: 646, track 66 on the 7582 under lead, ready to go.

0: Yeah, they tired of that, and I need to get authority. If there's Lane, get this, like my number one track, SP. 588.5.
1: Regular East, tunnel closed.

0: Hey, Tyler, over. Yes, sir. 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Yeah, on 453.
1: DSX equipment defect detector. Milepost 5 Niner.
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What is 7 9 8?

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1: I'm on the 4 miles out, 4798.
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0: Hey, Charles, clear West Zero.

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What's the matter?

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1: 8 Tower.
0: We're going to need a ride to get this angle top closed on the bottom of this cut on C-13.
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0: They tell. Tower Wild 1 Studio. 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
1: All right.

0: 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Call the service center, over.
1: Well.
0: 603, track 65 with a 521 in the lead, ready to go.
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0: 197,
1: go ahead.
0: Sir, we are broken down out here at Morningside. It says the engine cannot crank. It won't even turn over.
1: Fantastic, sir. What's that engine number?
0: It is a CSXT
1: 5293. Thank you. So it's not redundant. Have you already called the shop?
0: No. First thing is calling you, and then I was going to call dispatcher, and then we'll take it from there.
1: All right. So you talk to that dispatcher, I'll talk to the shop.
0: All right, sir.
2: Three steps in place,
1: 7216.
2: Right, I'm
1: 6938 out. 693 takeoff to the shop, looking out for that last hour ahead of you.
2: All right.
0: 9712.
3: 5187, go ahead.
0: Yes, sir, we're stopped here at Morningside outside Way Cross. Engine is stopped, it will not crank. Tried it multiple times. Already talked to 8 Tower. They said they're going to talk to this shop there and see if they can get someone out here. But for now, we cannot move.
3: All right. Engine failure. It's lead engine, you said?
0: That's right. The 5293. CSX 770, we got a restricted signal on the south end of Homestead, southbound 770.
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0: It seems like just for some reason the engine, something with the engine won't crank over.
3: Okay, alright, dog. See what they're wanting to do with you. You said they're sending someone out.
0: 8 Tower said they would call the shop there and let them know.
3: Alright, I appreciate it. Dispatcher out.

0: Yeah, man, I feel like they'll be on the way shortly. Four North.
1: All right, Chandler, let's go to

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1: Y'all supposed to drop everything and leave out with a 7801 is what I was told. What's them engine numbers? First one, that 958, and then what else?
2: 58, 7415, the 70.

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Put the 7801 somewhere and then couple the other one back up to the other two and leave over.

0: Your two middle ones over in 73. Come back and couple in 72 with the 78, 76, and then go over to 3 and get on your 7801 and go.
1: 58, 72. Good flag separate.
0: Come into 4 to the derailer, tie your Eastmost, knock down DP.

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1: 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Say that again. Dispatcher called 197. My number, ain't nobody been able to get over.

0: We've been trying to get them too there on that 725. We couldn't get over them.
1: Get on and catch up in about 4.

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1: All right, on the 4716, good day.
2: I'm right 3.
0: Here for 5, starting out.

0: Roger, James Fly, 197.12, over.
1: Thank you very much.
0: GE dispatch Jacksonville, I-197-12, over. GE dispatch Jacksonville, I-197-12, over.
1: Yes, sir. I'm with you. Get ahead, give me five to the bump, get down about four of them.
2: All right, 5-4, lined up,
0: right to me. GE, this Roger Jacksonville, I-197-12, over.
3: All right, let me know when that one gets tight, and I'll test it out.

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0: destination.
1: Getting one more big one to the bump.
2: I-197,
3: over.
2: Yes, sir. I'm guessing you called the mechanical desk already. What'd they say?
3: No, sir. Didn't call the mechanical desk. Talked to dispatcher, and I was waiting to see what was happening with the shop.
2: Yeah, I've got somebody that's trying to head out there, I think. So go ahead and hit up that mechanical desk for me as well, please.
3: Okay, do it.
2: Thank you.
3: Yes, sir.
4: 453-12, ready for job, Jay.
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4: 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PTC, TO working, load it up, ready to go.
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0: He's in a T-13, ready to turn the wire with his train over.
1: I know that's right. Y'all hang out right there on the eastbound 213. I'll get back to you sometime after 1500.
0: Understand.

0: CFX detector, milepost 591.5.
1: Coming off with this head when I'm putting it back.
2: Yeah, you want me to test it or anything? What you got?
1: What is it, Garrett? I'm just trying my brakes.
2: Okay. Let me do it. I'll test them out real quick or something.
1: Hey, y'all clear. Y'all got the open field to yourself, sir. Did you have to move?
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4: It's starting to look a lot like last Friday.
2: What happened?
4: Train in front of you broke down.
2: I know we tried to call him. I couldn't get over him. Can we tie it down somewhere? Almost, yeah. We can back and get out of the way, I guess.

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1: Oh, I don't know. M80211, medium approach, medium, Jamestown, single main, track seat, PSAT, engine 874, south end.
2: We won't get treated that good unless Matthews can orchestrate it.
3: You got the pre-step, bud.
0: All right. Clear dry seat. Bunch them up there, sir.
3: I clearly said three, bunch them up.
0: Good flag when you get out of the
3: I'm backing out.

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3: Hey, 646.
1: On that west end, head towards me, talk to
3: you. Yeah, man, come on. Help yourself.
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0: Hey, have you guys spoken with Jack's Mechanical, over?
1: On the phone with him now.
0: 10-4, you're on the phone, and, is Waycross Mechanical out there with you also?
1: They're not made it, but they were called. They're on their way.
0: And are you, you're the inbound still, is that correct?
1: The outbound is on here also, but the inbound engineer is still on the phone with them now.
0: Okay, all right, here we go. Appreciate it, Jay, Dispatcher Jackson.
1: Thank you.
2: Dispatcher, they said mechanical shop truck was not going to it.
3: Six, four, six, service, 7-4, move.

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1: Yes.
0: Hey, we all had them over at the 37 Children's Office derailing. I don't think it'll derail going this way, but we ain't gonna try it.
1: Yeah, I probably would try it, but we can't get a hold of them, so you keep trying, we'll keep trying, too.
0: All right. We ain't going nowhere. We're gonna have some coffee. Who that is? Adam, yeah.
2: Mate. Trying to do a little something.
0: 646, service center.

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0: Hey, drop out West End here.
1: West End down there, folks.
0: All right, thank you.

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1: Good morning. The money maker.

0: 725 to the ATO. Hey, Matthew, I don't know if you heard me. We got 15 with us, 15 cars. I don't know what they want to do if that guy's broke down, because you know dang well it won't be no time soon they get it going.
1: They devising a plan back there in the think tank behind me, so I'll let you know shortly.
0: All right, we'll just stay on this channel, all right?

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1: You guys look good, too.
0: Alright, hey, y'all foolish.
2: I'm coming for the boy Pete for nothing.
0: Going into 71, then coming back out with one unit and going to the other end of 71. Gotta go east. You can follow us once we come back out of 71 with that single engine, you'll be able to follow us. Sir.
3: Garrett, you ready? You ready to go? All right, as soon as Travis clears up right here, go.

0: Milepost 573.9er. 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
1: No defects, 491. That's

0: coming out about 8:42 and then going back down the ladder around the other end.
1: Over.
2: 197-12.
1: Hey, you guys are at Dairy Queen, right?
2: No, we are more at Morningside by the KFC and the Dunkin' Donuts.
1: You guys are at Morningside?
2: That is correct.
1: And, I mean, we're only talking a block or two, correct?
2: That is correct.
1: All right, so do you know they're going to bring out another motor for you, over?
2: They didn't state that they were going to do that, and it stated that the shop truck was not coming out.
1: They've got an engine 3107 that the hostler's going to bring out, Y161, tie on the train, and then we'll go. Can I knock these signals down there at Brunswick Junction, okay, to bring them to a stop, over?
2: Yes, you can knock those signals down at Brunswick Junction and bring it to a stop.
1: All right, thank you. Here we go. Signals are coming to a stop. Understand the conductor and engineer in the grants. Appreciate it. Jay, dispatcher, Jackson.
2: Thank you.
3: There goes 2 hours.

0: 7 busted loose right by itself. Over.
1: All right.
2: You know. 2412, all right, guys. You want to give me your bullet's number? How many are on that?

0: we're going to show the bulletin 42030 with 129 now active on the M49412. Make it 1424 TM, Jacob.
1: Okay, dispatcher 453-12, over.
2: 453-12.
1: Hey, I've got you in and out, or got you going in at Braganza. Is there time enough for me to grind it down and bring it down the main versus running it through the siding, over?
2: Yeah, I got time, yes, sir.
1: All right, okay to take the light down at Norton, Braganza. Understand the conductor and engineer are in agreement, so I can take the light, is that correct, over?
2: Yes, sir, that's correct, yes, sir.
1: All right, thank you. When it comes back, it'll be for you to go down the main, over.
2: Yes, sir. I understand. Thank you, sir.
1: Thank you, Mr. Strady. Appreciate it. Jay, dispatch Jackson.
2: Yes, sir.

I gotcha. Going to do on and off, and then we'll be pulling when the conductor gets to the head. Gotcha, guys. Yes, JG. Hello.

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1: Go ahead, over.
0: All right, we clear you East End Deal, over.
1: Thank you, I'll be here.
0: All right, thank you.

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Southwest, 10453 Southwest, 8 45 on the 8, clear, no traffic off the top.

0: 514.
1: Yeah, I forgot to ask you earlier. Are we've got to go out the east end today? Since they're still working on a tunnel.
0: Yes, sir. Out the east end.
1: All right, out the east end. All right.

0: 514, Roger Charles Jefferson.
1: Well,
0: is there a light to come out and go out the east end today?
1: 514 is being close here, thank you.
2: As soon as that engine right here in front of you gets in the 74, y'all clear to go.
0: All right, wait till that engine go to 74, then we're clear to go. Appreciate it.
3: 61, clear east end.

0: Nashville.
1: All right,
2: buddy. I'll let him know. Hey, I'm going to get
1: hard. Got 161.
2: Yeah, come on out there, send all the way.
1: Huh?
2: To the light.
1: Hey, you send all the way to the... Four more, AJ-23.
2: All right, four more. I might have
1: it. All right, 31-7. You send all the way to the...

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1: Y-150-12, over.
0: Hey, I thought I had a light up there at Brunswick Junction for you. Did you guys, did it drop or, what, over?
2: No, sir, we never had one, but, we're good, we're stopped, ready to back up around the Y-O.
0: Okay, all right. I didn't know how big you were, yeah, I don't know what was going on with the light. So you say you are stopped making a reverse move, okay, to, take the code down that I had up there at Brunswick Junction, over?
2: That is correct, we are stopped.
0: All right, thank you. Here we go. J Dispatch, J Shop.

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1: You called me?
0: Go ahead.
2: You'll come on around to the South Connection, talk to
0: you. South Connection, over.
1: 20 more, 8223.
0: 8223.

0: This Amanda, where are you at? PTI, Miss Amanda.
1: Come on with Bruno.
0: Thank you.
1: You're welcome.
2: Back it up, say 15.
3: All right, let's just see if you can bring it back up.

0: Ground service center, over.
1: And over.
0: 690, 71, 842 in the lead, ready to go.
2: All right, back with you. Ready to back up?

0: 61 8.
1: No, we clear that switch, Matthew, please, on that clear circuit.
2: Let's see here. So, Darren, where are you at? I've had several sets of power around there.
1: You fine? Hey, I'm lining up toward the diamond. I'm about 3 call lengths from the diamond. All right, you got me right there. Appreciate it. Here we go. Thank you.
2: One more. Yes, sir.
0: Matthew, I'm going to stop there at that car space across the third second. Dial up Chris and see how he wants to work this up. We'll have to get back on our 161 messages off the train control this.
2: Okay.
0: I'm sure they won't let me go out here without that PCC.
2: Understand.
0: Just trying to stay out of your way.
2: All right,

0: how he wants to work this up. We'll have to get back on our 161 messages while the train controlled in.
1: Okay.
0: I'm sure they won't let me go out without that PCC.
1: Understand.
0: Just trying to stay out of your way.
1: Alright,
0: definitely don't want to get in Garrett's way.
1: Where are you sitting at exactly?
0: Car inspector's crossing there in less than a minute.
1: Oh, okay. All right, thank you.

0: Tower Empire 14 up.
1: 14 up.
0: Where y'all making it to?
1: We're leaving the service center now on the ladder. We're headed your east and west.
0: All right, so before you come out of that T-24 switch, give the 8 Tower a call, please, sir.
1: All right, we'll give y'all a call.
0: Thank you. I'll ride the way and then we'll get you rolling.
1: All right.
2: Hey, this is at Y-161. We got this engine for the 197. I think you got to activate our messages back or show us back on the 161. We pulled in several trains today, and our messages have been attached to several different trains. So you want to just call up on that 4014, I believe it is.
3: What's that bullet thing again? 40014?
2: 41404, I'm sorry. I was trying to get it from memory and I should have known that wasn't going to work.

0: 41. You drug in 649-10.
1: Yeah, that's correct. Yeah, that, we were active on that 649-10 on the 41404. If you can just show us back as the 161 would lead it, oh, with all, well, we only got this one engine, 3107.
0: All right. 41404 now active on your train, Y16112, 1451450, JCC.
1: All right. 1451, JCC, we appreciate it.
0: All right, signal indication, let me see if I can get you a light, since they're up there at sunny north of Dairy Queen there.
1: They are north of Dairy Queen? They already passed Brother Junction?
0: They're north of Dairy Queen, over.
1: Oh, yeah, okay, I'm sorry, north, yeah, they were behind it. All right, yeah, you want us to holler back at you, or just run off signal indication and go out here and just couple up a little?
0: No, you've already jobbered today, I presume, since you drug in multiple trains, is that correct?
1: That's right.
0: Alright. And you got that 3107, that's the motor you got?
1: Yeah, that's right. That's correct. I'm getting dialed in right now. I got a little, we gotta get to the signal, but, that's all we got, that 3107.
0: Yeah, I'm typing, control lane. Alright, it's in there. It'll be signal indication. Okay, and talking with the, I guess it's outbound that's on there right now, the Y197 or the I.

0: 197.12 with the 52.93. Let me see if I can get this light up against them. I'm not able to get you a light at Brunswick Junction, so if you're ready to... All right, it'll be a Y-161-12 engine 3107. After stopping, you can proceed by the stop signal. That's at NAS Brunswick Junction, main to main, north direction. Switches are in motor, terrain ahead for the I-197-12. The couple up against them, over.
1: All right, Y-161-12, lead engine 3107, understands after stopping at the signal, stop signal at Brunswick Junction, we have permission to proceed north, main to main, up against the I-197-12, communicating with that crew.
0: Yep, and all switches are in motor, over.
1: Yeah, that's right, I'm sorry. Yeah, switches in motor.
0: If you need a time, 1453 JCC.
1: Alright, 1453 JCC. Thank you.
0: Thank you, JL.
2: 741 DM there, Jake.
1: Matthew, go ahead.
3: 61.
1: Yeah, we were on there with Chris trying to get permission by Brunswick Junction and all that. Do you need to talk to
3: them? I was going to try and get you on that there as far as I could where I could get this 150 off the main line there for this I-25 gets here. But you line all the way up 161.
1: I understand. We got permission. Here we go.
4: 60 total messages. I got three motors today, CSXT 7582 in the lead, 5,000 gallons of fuel, CSXT 5433 is second out, CSXT 3378 is third out. We all hit in power, showing 43 loads, 105 empty, 8,870 tons, 9,207 on the feet. We're not a key train, no restrictions, sufficient power, no working route, PTC and TO are operative. We headed to you on the south side.
3: All right, Terry, what's the milepost?
4: AN592.0.
3: I can get you traffic, but I can't get you the signal at Ruskin yet. Their track inspector's finished up his heat run. He should be done here shortly.
4: I don't understand.
3: ECU1 number. ECU1 number is 86656. 86656, 86126, AN592, M64612, engine 7582, Carroll 18, main track north from SAS Ruskin, Maine, to the milepost AN645.0 on the main.
4: EC1 number is going to be an 866-56, date 06-12-26, location AN592.0, train ID M64612, engine CSXT7582, and Fleet Carroll. Circle Line 1A, operate main track, north direction from the SAS Ruskin main track to the milepost AN645.0 main track.
3: You got it right, man. Okay, 1456 TMJ.
4: EO 41 10
3: over.
4: Right,
3: heading
4: by Ruskin. Here we go.
3: EO 41 10 over. 14 sit tight just inside that T-24 inside the shop there. I got a local that's going to take a small cut down to the local yard. After you see him pass by you, be a work train, you'll have permission to come out and go to the east end.
5: Service center. Got to wait on a local train and a work train, and then after we see them get past, we have permission out the east end.
3: Yeah, it'll just be a work train. It's a local job, I mean a yard job, pulling a work train to the local yard.
5: Okay, okay. That local's got the work train. All right, I understand. We'll be on the lookout.
3: Yeah, as soon as he gets by you, you head around, come out of the shop, and head to the east end.
5: All right, here we go.
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0: 3rd Jim. Wait, what's the deal with that 3rd engine? 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
1: I have no idea.
0: It's supposed to be going with us, right? Is that right?
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0: back to two. They might be on two.
1: 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Going to win. Peterson, thank you.
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0: Yeah, where y'all located, Oak?
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0: 51 13, back in the
1: book. We got to go back over there to Channel 1 to talk to Mr. Bitts.
0: Hey, copy that. Yeah, no, Channel 1.

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1: 8th Hour.
0: Yes, sir. When you get through pumping these last few cars right here, you mind if I get some time right here below the South Master to fix the strip joint over?
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4: T-12, T-13,
1: 738. Appreciate your help. We gone.
4: Yeah, when I get through, I got to get this engine down and back up the north side, and then you can have your time there.
0: All right, I appreciate it.
1: All right, Mr. Chuck, we appreciate it, buddy. Appreciate your help.
0: Yes, sir. 1509.
1: 1509.
2: Equipment in the clear, maximum speed, no recall.
5: 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We'll call it 1505, it's TDJ.
2: 1505, appreciate it, thank you.
5: All right, you gotta be careful out there, that's not.
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0: Yeah, go ahead, over. That's right, he's here.
1: Pick up 295 at the B turn. Cheer them to lane there. Swap out with 190.
2: Okay.
3: 821, B turn. 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
4: Hey, he's already out here. 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
3: Oh, you already got one out of here, I think.
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0: Thanks for that call today, Eight Tower, over.
1: Eight Tower.
0: Yes, sir, I was letting you know I was done clearing your hump, over. Strip joint repaired.
1: Well, that was quick. Thank you, there.
0: Super fast.
2: All right, 3107, drop that 3-step, we all in the clear.
3: CSAT 7582, clear route, number one track, single main, northbound.
4: Ready for that east end derailer there, Jimbo, over.
3: East end down there,
4: I'll let you know when I clear them.
5: M603 Daytona.
1: Shot 8 time.
5: Hey, bud, we got permission. We coming out in the back way. Is there somebody coming in this way? We see a locomotive up there somewhere.
1: There's one coming out the back way. He's going to head to the east end. He's waiting on this work train to get by him, but it may be, but there's a work train headed to the local yard over there. He was just waiting on him to get by him.
5: Okay, we'll follow him out. Thank you.

0: 14, get on up towards that south connection there when you get around there, and we'll get you back down T10 or T12 one. You going to, all right, okay, copy that.
1: Left and right. Hit the hay and here we go, 2-12.

0: We on the break. Just letting you know we're trying to get a hold of.
1: Yeah, he's got you stacked in. I got I-25 coming by. He's got you stacked in.
2: All right, knock them off. 5-3-5.
3: 514, Dave Howard.
4: No defects. Repeat, no defects. Total axles, 4, 9, or 6. Detector out.
5: Let's go, we got to go.
0: They said I'm waiting on I-25.
5: Yeah, when it clears, I got you. I'm holding 743, so I can't wait for Jamie Ray to buzz me up, let me know how he feels about me.
0: He understands. He's going to understand. Just tell him, oh, hero. Oh, hero's up here. He's got to go.
5: Straight shot, 2 fish drills, is what Joey told me.
0: All right, straight shot to fish drills, is what Joey told you. All right, sounds good to me.
5: Let's see. Y'all got all these slow orders. Nope, you ain't got this one at Sessoms.
0: At 40, you talking about 40.
5: Let's see. You ain't gonna need that one. Let me know your mileposts are ready. Copy a 25 up here, Cessna.

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1: 86720, can affect 1523, cease.
0: 1523, cease.
1: That's right, 25 is coming up the lane, so I'll be looking for one.
0: All right, yep, yep, we'll be looking, we'll be looking. You got to work Saturday, you got to work tomorrow?
1: Yes, sir.
0: All right. Alrighty then, alrighty then. I was just checking. I might Fernandina it up, but you gotta work, I understand.
1: Oh yeah, somebody's gonna pay the bills at my house.
0: Yeah, that's right. Alright, well I'll get back with you. I'm going back down there the 4th for a week.
1: God dang, I think a bunch of y'all are going down there.
0: I don't know. I hope not, but probably so. I know. I think Wesley's going. Who else is going?
1: I heard Wesley. I'm sure there's some more of y'all.
0: Nah, usually just Wesley, but I hope no more than that, because I don't like my business brought back to where I'm coming from.
1: I hear you.
0: Yeah, I go that, UE, ugly early sometimes.
1: I hear you. That's what you're supposed to do on vacation.
0: That's right, that's right. All right, well, we'll look for a light. We appreciate it.
1: Here we go. Thank you, Jenny.
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0: three.
1: All right, at least three coming to you.
0: 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Good for 212.
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0: NTO 197.
1: Go ahead, 197.
0: Yeah, gentlemen, you guys able to give me an update where we stand?
1: Hey, sorry about that, Ricky. I thought you, the 197 was calling the NTO.
0: No, no. They swapped out and ready, or you hear, you see anything out there?
1: Yeah, they had to pump the air up on the train. It was at 7 pounds on the rear, but they're solid. All together, EOT is armed, over.
2: Yeah, that's it.
0: Thank you, sir.
2: All right, up and riding the point, backing up the seats on the stop.

0: dispatch Jacksonville, answering, over.
1: I 197, over.
2: Good job, Bruce, over.
0: I am 197-12, over.
1: Ready to brief, would you be ready, Chris?
0: I'm ready, over.
1: Now, Bulletin 41888, 92 message, got Greg, the locker room, did 1130. Got three engines on the head, CSX 3107, 5293, second out, dead two, 7021, third out. 46 loads here, ready, 8,800 feet, and 8,900 tons, ready to blast off with a candle.
0: You say no defects, that contractive effort, you're ready to rock and roll, is that correct, over?
1: That's correct, over.
0: All right, here we go. Say no indication. Okay, depart from where you stand. You'll be following an EO-4110, who's following a 738. So here we go. I'll let Corey on the other side know that you're coming over.
1: And lines up already matched up. It'll be great.
0: All right, you have a good trip. Jay, dispatch Jacksonville.
1: Thank you, sir.
2: Go through there, dispatch over.
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0: Okay, Ms. Benson, on this I-197. 12 and 3107, mission to proceed on your limits. Just a sub, make people in all tracks, AN 583.5, 585.7. 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Open.
1: That's correct. Permission on restart under previous instructions, 1544.
0: 1544, have a good day, Ms. Benson.
1: All right, you guys, be careful out there.
2: June dispatcher Jacksonville, answering 725-12. June dispatcher Jacksonville, answering over.
3: M603 with job briefing over.
2: Okay, job brief.
3: M603-12, you got Murray Brown on duty at 1430 with a bulletin number 42128. We got 50 loads, 42 empties, 8,039 tons, 5,168 feet. We have two engines. The leader's got 5,100, the rear's got 4,700. We have enough power for the trip. We're not a key train. No work along the way. PTC, TOCs are working. We do, it says restrictions, but it's those trash cars that I think the only restrictions Fitzgerald just said I had to tell you about it, but some ETTX trash cars we always have them.
2: Yeah, they go all the way down to Miami on a barge and dump in the ocean. That's what they used to do. But, hey, environmentally friendly, over.
3: That's right. That's above our pay grade. And one more thing. We do have a third engine. We got a remote control engine for Winston. I forgot about that.
2: Holy smoke. Do we need to give you a memory test? How many fingers am I holding up, over?
3: I won't know. I can't count that high.
2: Signal, you
3: got to
2: get button push, brake test, what you
3: got to
2: do?
3: So we ready to go. We done got it all. We're ready to proceed, south.
2: All right, signal indication, have a good trip, over.
3: Thank you, appreciate it.
2: All right, GM.

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Watching, give me a car number.

0: see anything on it, so we're going to say yes on the SBD 782.
1: Looks like the air is coming up good now.
0: What else you got over there?

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1: 1.5.
2: Y'all ready to go?
3: We put it on as we speak. We put it on it now.
2: Come on, we got to go. We got to go.
3: Understand. All right, line up, Chris. We're ready to go home now. I meant Corey. Sorry about that.
4: That's a good way to get in the hole.
3: Y'all look good, you marketer.
4: Yeah, you try.
3: Yeah.

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2: 541, got smoke clear, South White Cross out of.
1: House.
2: South Wise out of.
3: J, dispatcher 725, 12, engine 770, over.
2: 725,
3: over. All switches lined and locked back, turned over to me at Ace Pole.
2: That's correct.
3: All right, thank you. Here we go. You'll be following that pig train south, over.
2: Yeah, since about 12:30.
3: You know we only give the best equipment to intermodal trains, over.
2: I know. Used to. I tell you what, they don't do anything right anymore. That's what I can't figure out.
3: Just wait. AI will make it better, over.
2: Oh, I hope so, Lordy.
3: All right, here we go, J out.

0: at 725-770 on the Chester, mess number 30861, AM 583.5 to the 585.3, man, equipment clear, mass DP, train on track south.
1: Mr. Benson, I understand the 725-12 and the 770 staff got permission to your work authority on the Jessup sub between the AN 583.5 and the AN 585.3. Men's equipment will be in the clear and maximum speed permitted for our train.
0: That's a good copy, 1553, over.
1: I understand, 1553, appreciate it.
0: All right, you gotta be careful, huh?
1: Don't you do that.
2: Are y'all in the X01 there?
3: Yeah, that's right. Trying to build an air pressure on this engine. We'll be ready here in a minute.
2: All right. I got you lined out. We'll go down T10.

0: L725 to Mr. Benson, over.
1: All right, 725, which engine number, who's copying, over?
0: I got the 770 Stafford on a copy, we'll be southbound this time, over.
1: All right, Mr.

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1: Alright, going T12, T13 to the freight lead.
0: Correct.
2: We have to pull down to on the light now because they just moved.
1: 6912 to Rush Auto Tower.
3: 9 9 on 1 2 3 2 3 2 3 2 3 2 3 2 3 2 3 2 3 2 3 2 3 2 3 2 3 2 3 2 3 2 3 2 3 2 3 2 3 2 3 2 3 2 3 2 3 2 3 2 3 2 3 2 3 2 3 2 3 2 3 2 3 2 3 2 3 2 3 2 3 2 3 2 3 2 3 2 3 2 3 2 3 2 3 2 3 2 3 2 3 2 3 2 3 2 3 2 3 2 3 2 3 2 3 2 3 2 3 2 3 2 3 2 3 2 3 2 3 2 3 2 3 2 3 2 3 2 3 2 3 2 3 2 3 2 3 2 3 2 3 2 3 2 3 2 3 2 3 2 3 2 3 2 3 2 3 2 3 2 3 2 3 2 3 2 3 2 3 2 3 2 3 2 3 2 3 2 3 2 3 2 3 2 3 2 3 2
1: All right, here we go.

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0: 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Both switches aligned. Coming ahead. Think yes.
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0: Alright, thanks, man.
2: This is ATL 725-12. Man's approach to the river.
3: 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Set of power coming out the back way. I'm going to bring down T10. Come on, we'll run back through R9.
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Thank you, sir. Appreciate you.

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2: Gonna be a set of lights, humpings and headed west in R9 ahead of you. Come in 9, we'll fill it up, we'll put our change over there and roll 11.
0: Alright, fill it up, put change in 11.
2: Yeah, that'll be a hump engine headed west in 9 there. He's gonna get out P21 ahead of you when he gets to the west end. Just be looking out.
0: Alright, I understand.
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2: All the way 514.
3: All the way, thank you, sir. Have a good one.
2: Good thing.

0: Ronnie 111, 5478 South, approach South End, Homestead. M491, Foreman BD, Benson, over.
1: Benson 491.
0: Yeah, Mr. Benson, M49111. Got engine 5478, Sabiscus. We're southbound, Life Mission, do your work, Thorio.
1: All right, Mr. Sabiscus, 491, 5478. On the Delta 30861. AM 583.5, AM 585.3. Man, equipment clear, my CC train all tracks off.
0: Okay, Mr. Benson, I understand that M49111. Into 5478, Sabiscus got permission to enter proceed through your working limits on the Jessup sub. From the AN583.5 to the AN585.3, minute equipment is clear, maximum speed per minute, over.
1: The copy is 1611, over.
0: 1611, we're coming your way, thank you.
1: All right, be careful, huh?
2: JDS or no?
3: M51412, dispatch.
2: Go ahead.
3: Yes, sir. Ready to blast off out of this rice yard to do the job briefing.
2: All right, go ahead with it.
3: All right, got Dyson and Blaine on duty at 1430 hours. Bulletin number 42146, 79 messages. Got two engines on the head end today. The leader's 212, second engine's 3397. Both have over 4,500 gallons in it. We got 34 loads, 35 empties. Tonnage are at 5,520. We're 4,412 feet in length. Not a key train, no restriction. Looks like PTC and TO are operational.
2: 4,000 feet.
3: Yeah, we're a little short one.
2: If y'all are sure about that, we ain't gonna leave with no extra 10,000 feet off.
3: Well, until we hit a defect detector, we'll know for sure, but I'm pretty sure we're 4,400 feet.
2: All right, I got you. I do have an EC1 for you. I got a 5-8 line 10. Let me know your milepost when you're ready to copy. Blaine on the 212.
3: All right, yeah, I'll let me get my stuff out and I'll go to channel 20 for you.
2: We're here. We're here. Just let me know your milepost when you're ready.
3: All right, yeah, that's right. We are on your channel. All right, I'll let you know in a second.
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1: All right, like I said, it's a 5A for a 25 and a line 10, one annulment, CC1 number. 86845, that's 86845, today is 86-12-26, AB586.7, M514-12, engine 212, Bland, circle line 5A. 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
2: No defects. 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

0: 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Winamo lined up.
1: An 802, we'll put a change over there in row 11, couple up, cut the area in, no more change than we'll have. You should be all right to shove in there without a ride.
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1: All the way towards that South Connection, this train clears up coming off the freight lead. I'll get you down T-12. That's the way I'm going to want you to leave anyway.
0: I understand. Swinging towards South Connection and going back T-12.
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1: 91, just get comfortable there. It's going to be a little bit.
0: All right, I understand.
1: Go ahead, in power.
0: Yeah, that's correct, though.
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0: in at 725 trying to clear up a little traffic. We're going to shove in R12. How many you got? You said seven cars? Right, I think they'll fit in 12 there, R12 there. Get this power out of the way.
1: Okay. 491, over.
2: Yeah, we had to stop at Brunswick Junction here, over.
1: Permission on restart under previous instruction, boss.
2: Okay, understand. We get light. Permission on restart under previous instruction. Unfortunately, I think you'd be going home before we move from here.
1: All right, copy that. You got to be careful out there.
2: Okay, thank you.
1: All right, best of luck.
3: I'm number one track at the mouth of the 588.
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0: Oh.
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0: come back.
1: So they can start making their way down here.
0: I'd holler back at you. See ya.
2: What do you think?
0: Tried hollering back at you.
2: That's all. I got it. I got to have somebody else talk about this. Yeah. Got to go to the next best man.
0: I hear you.
1: You're 37 on the phone.
2: Not that you're not, you know what I mean?
0: He's that way pretty frequently out here.
2: Yeah, yeah, I know. If you're going to do this at 11:30, that tells you anything.
0: You've been on duty since 11:30?
2: Yeah. Yeah. Go to that morning side and get it, get another engine out of the shop, all that kind of stuff.
0: Did they give you another ticket or not?
2: No, that was my question.
0: Yeah. I'd have to look it up. I can't remember how far it goes out that way.
2: Just check and get sent to the hospital back. I got all the information around time, miles, that kind of stuff. So. Make money in that pool now, ain't you?
0: Well, no, I was off 2 weeks on vacation. Me and Vogler turned on our rest the past 3 days.
2: And yeah, I think if I leave it, it's where it works. I come to it, it'd be the other way around. Come back after July. I got to break that after July. May come back. I'm not sure yet.
3: Jay, dispatch Jacksonville answering.
4: Yes, sir. Dispatch M40909.
3: I understand you're good for another 28 minutes. Is that correct? Over.
4: Yes, sir. That's correct. I was wondering, would it be better for me to just pull it down and keep the south end of Homestead open for you, or do you want me to pull on down to Mr. Benson's red board and stop at that cross? Over.
3: Well, how many crosses we gonna have blocked if you move from where you're at?
4: I'll have one crossing blocked if I stop clear of the south end of Homestead, and I'll have, what, two blocks if I pull up to Benson's board, but one of those is a dirt crossing, so it doesn't really matter, I don't think.
3: All right, let's bring it up to South End Homestead. I'll tell them you're parking it there. You'll have one crossing blocked. Is there enough time to cut it or no?
4: Well, I mean, they can get around that crossing that we'll have blocked. It's a little dirt crossing. They can get around that.
3: All right, so we won't need to cut it. Is that what you're telling me, over?
4: Yes, sir. Yes, sir. That's correct, though.
3: Okay. All right. Well, stop in Homestead so we don't have to cut anything, over.
4: Okay. All right. Yes, sir.
3: All right. I'll let him know to send the bus that way. Okay. Take the light down at the South End Homestead.
4: Yes, sir. Yes, sir. Light is yours at the South End.
3: All right. Thank you. Here we go. Appreciate the help today, and sorry we couldn't get you in. Jay, dispatcher, Jackson.
4: Yes, sir. We appreciate it. M40909.
3: J dispatcher L743-11 over.
0: 743, Chris, go ahead.
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0: 743 over.
3: Hey, how much fuel you got in this thing, over?
0: 29 in the lead, 32 in the trail.
3: Hey, 2, dispatch J Shot.
5: 2842 up. That's good. 802 back to row 11, couple up, cut the area and shove them in the clear. We have almost 4,000 feet left over.
6: All right.
5: Then we'll head to the shop. I think you've got a ride waiting on you over there.
7: 2872.
8: All right, lined up, this 8-7.
7: Chad, you and Greg look good, got
8: your lights. All right, appreciate it. Still looking at you.
9: 15 looking there, 770.
8: Figure out what you want to tell them right there, Jimbo. 743, y'all look good. Got your markers,
7: y'all.
9: Seven,

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1: Okay.
2: We're looking 842.
3: 770 just gonna cross that crossing, 20.
2: 842.
4: Yes.
0: 150
5: to 8,000. 8,000. Right here on 640 in the shop, man. That's 8,000.
0: Yeah, permission.
6: 870, clear of all. That 3-6, 7 back, 13 calls.
7: We have 20 backing up 13, whatever.

0: 10 of them on the stop 8. 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
1: 15,
0: 76. Try it again, over. Now, 5 of them now on the stop, getting the switch.
2: 5.

0: times, 8423. Four times, 8422. What time to do it, 842? 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
1: 5, 6, 8, 7, 4. 7.

0: good, 874, three step on that stop.
1: All right, stopping on 874. You got that three step plus. Clear line, AS2 for the catch up, 15, BF4 for the catch up.
2: .491 over.

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1: 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One to the shop.
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0: 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Total axles 3, 4, 8. Detector out.
1: And they want you to go run the loop with that power and leave it on H-19.
2: Got 3 steps, stand by.
3: Good break, 3 steps wide, 8 centimeters.
2: Okay. Yes.
3: 3 steps.
4: Any clear release in that 3 step there, 8 step 4 looks like.
1: About 802 T21, you'll be following this work train. He's going to Ruskin.
3: Not understand following a work train.
5: So do you got any metal roofing?
3: Hey, Tracy, I'm real short train. I'll be cleared up here in about 2,000 feet.
2: Huh? 43 got a clear signal. Astoria, track 2 to single main, 4589 south.
3: First flight 589, 387 south.
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0: Mr. Marker there, Lance.
1: I appreciate it, Chase. Y'all have a good one.
0: All right, y'all see.
1: Maybe y'all have a better trip than we're having.
0: It's only 11:30 right now, about 6 hours, so I doubt it.
1: We're on the lawn in 10 minutes.
0: Yeah, we ain't gonna make it somewhere. I'm gonna make it there.
1: Same as my last trip. They'd make it.

0: this is Mark here, Lance.
1: I appreciate it, Chase. Y'all have a good one.
0: Alright, y'all see.
1: Maybe y'all have a better trip than we're having.
0: You only hear 11:30 right now, about 6 hours, so I doubt it.
1: We're on the lawn 10 minutes.
0: Yeah, we ain't gonna make it somewhere. I'm gonna make it there.
1: Same as my last trip. They'd make it.
0: Get out of here.
1: Hey, you got a roller back here?
0: All right, thank you.
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3: Tell you what, you can come to Nichols, PTI that grain train a bit, Nichols.
2: Hi, Nichols, everything's good on it.
4: I can't make out your train ID, guys. Why what?
0: Y-150.
4: Oh, yeah. I hear you clear now. Y-150. All right, go ahead, over.
0: Yes, sir. Need to come off the south side here at West Waycross. It's going to be dropping a work train between West Waycross and Ruskin. Need to get EC1. Just about a mile past Ruskin. Come off with the engine back in the yard, over.
4: Dropping a work train between West Waycross and Ruskin. Then you'll need EC1 to come back around and back on the south side, right?
0: That's correct, over.
4: What's y'all's engine number, over?
0: 8223. You got binding, copying, AS592.0.
4: All right, let me get some track back from 646. I'll stand by here.

0: tire 725. Put your power in L09. I'll get you a ride over there. Put it in L09.
1: Who are you talking to?
0: 725, put that power in L09. I'll get you a ride, get you picked up over there.

0: I'm ready when you're ready.
1: Hey, sir.
2: 387 coming to Nichols now.
1: I go to Nichols, they don't come on up to Nichols.
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1: Warren's 50. Let me get that mile post still at 592.
2: That's right, at the 592.
1: All right.

0: bringing the power back in. Is that what it is? You don't need much headroom, do you?
1: Alright,
0: Train, y'all look good, got you marked. Alright, we appreciate it. One of these. 86927, 86927, 86126, AM 592, Y15012, 8220, binding 1A, operate main track, both directions, between SAS Ruskin, Maine, and milepost AN596.0, on the main, over.
2: EC1 number 86927, today's 86126 at AN 592.0. On the Y15012 on the 8223 SC binding, circle line 1A, operate on the main direction to SAS Ruskin, main to the AN 596.0, main, over.
0: Okay, 1656, TM jammer.
2: 1656, TM jammer.
0: I don't know how many cars this one has.
2: I honestly don't. I can add them up. They kind of have me scattered out getting cars from everywhere.
0: That's fine. Not a big deal. I appreciate it.

United is. Someone has to say it off.

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Detector out.

0: 9.
1: Yes, sir.
0: All ready to go, T-12, T-13, all the way to the left.
1: All right, 12, 13, light. Car inspector says he's going to get us that FUI crossing.
0: All right.
2: J dispatcher to G378, over. 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
1: Did you want this securement info on this train? It's not a key train, but I got the head and rear mile post and all that good stuff you want them.
0: Oh, yeah, I'll take it. I mean, it's like some going up to a house and saying, do you want your Halloween candy? Why, absolutely, I do, over.
1: All right. The head and mile post is the AN580.7, and the rear mile post is the AN578.6.
0: All right, got that. You say it's a flat, clear, doors will be locked, or you're waiting on not a key train and all that good stuff. Is that correct, over?
1: Yes, sir, that's correct. All five engines are going to be locked up. Well, four of them are locked up right now. We're on the fifth one, but I think the head two cars are tied down. The reverser is going to be left in it because it's not a key train. And, yes, sir, that's about it.
0: Okay, all right, no problem. And, all right, they got you a bus out there already, over?
1: No, sir. No, sir. We had her word.
0: I already told them to send a bus out that way. I'll tell them again.
1: That's all right. Well, we don't see one here in a little while. We'll call him and talk to the yard man to find out what's going on.
0: All right. Thank you, Jay. Dispatch checks out.

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1: I'm 295 on the CSXT 6502, got a restricted right junction, number one track stop, I know. Tunnels out of service.

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1: 4-year old.
0: M542 and 66, 7415. Here's your leader, DP.
1: DP, don't shut it down.
0: I'm not.

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0: man.
1: What you say, old man?
0: Trying to make it. About 6 hours in the hole.
1: I see. They'll open up for y'all soon. That heel up at 7 o'clock. Y'all can stretch them out then.
0: Stretch out, you gotta get the Browns in and get recruited.

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1: M802 to 8000.
2: Back to 819 there.
1: All
2: right,
1: 819.
2: You
1: reckon you can get that
2: front
1: to meet us over there?
0: Well, if we might, better just send a yard bus.
2: We can find that. I can get you one over there. PTI, when you drop them crews off at the service center, come to H19 and give these gentlemen a ride.
3: Okay.
4: M409
5: to Rochelle 8000.
4: Got another page coming down here.
5: Oh, yeah. Ain't nobody in the house.
4: Nobody.

0: old man. You good with the market? I still look at you.
1: Buddy, I heard you 409.
0: All right. Appreciate it. Thank you.
2: Good. I just still got your thing.
0: All right. Appreciate it. Y'all stay. Go stay home when you get off. If you're going to the gym, go home with your retina. I have to go home. Back bad.
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1: 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Got Barry and Robertson on duty at 1345. Dispatcher bulletin 42049. 84 loads, 0 empties, 11,793 tons, 4,928 foot. We have sufficient power, we're hitting power. We have 3,000 gallons on the first engine, 1,900 on the second. Not a key train. We're restricted to 50 miles an hour because we're a unit train. No working route. We have PTC and TO.
0: 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Everything's set up correct. How about signal location?
1: Sounds good. We appreciate it.
0: Thank you, JD.
2: 1530, dispatch bulletin number 42307, 3 inches CSXT, 842, 99 and 3407, all hidden power, non-DP, 63 loads, 36 empties, 9,172 tons, 6,330 feet, not a key train, no working route, PTC and trip off, all operator ready to head north to Savannah.
0: Got to get a brake test, button push, bingo, uno, what do you got to do?
2: No, we just got it done before we called you.
0: Holy Toledo, no defects, spec, contractive effort, no work at McIntosh, and you're telling me a straight shot to the great city of Savannah?
2: That's right. And we real short. We can fit in all three, I mean, all sidings on the way if you want to, you know, change your mind. Just
0: yeah, well, I'm ready up to Jessup, but there's a train waiting to go between Brunswick Junction and Homestead, and there's one dead between Homestead and Offerman, so, yeah, we can't get there from here, over.
2: Oh, you miss 100% of the shots you don't take.
0: I've heard that one before, and the only thing stopping most people is air. One of the two.
2: That's right.
0: You know, that's, if you fall down and skin your knee, get up and try it again. Next time you won't.
2: That's right.
0: All right. Have a great one. And, you guys have a good trip. Signal location. And, call me if you need anything, over.
2: All right. 690 out.
0: Thank you, J.
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0: dispatch Jacksonville answering, over.
1: G38708.
0: All right, I'm ready for a job brief when you are, unless you've job briefed the other side.
1: We job briefed for the other side. Got plenty of fuel, plenty of power, ready to go to Baldwin.
2: 14, got your license. All right, we pretend so looking at
0: take you back from Baldwin to Waycross for 2100, and I've got, as soon as the 690 clears, I'll get you a light down to Astoria, over.
1: Copy that, waiting for the 690, and we're dead heading back, going to Astoria to wait for a train to come by.
0: Maybe two, that's correct, over.
1: Sounds good.
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3: 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Thank you very much.

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forward, 5-4-3-4, clear, signal forward, 5-4-3-4, clear, signal forward, 5-4-3-4, clear, signal forward, 5-4-

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0: Thank you, J Dispatcher Jacksonville.

0: 847-09, Ryan Jotty Town. Coming up on Caswell, about 7,400 feet over. Go ahead, Andy.
1: Come on around here, talk to me, approaching Nichols. We're going to go to Aura 01.
0: All right, talking to you, approaching Nichols, Aura 01.

0: 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We got lead engine CSXT 830, please. 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
1: All right, it's 5A and 5B. Both are 25s and a line 10 for two annulments. And it's EC1 number 87032. 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
0: 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Play HB Gray Jr. on a copy. Circle line 5A. Do not see the following speed. 25 on the main track. Between A and B 614.1 to A and B 614.2. 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Circle line 5B. Do not see the following speed. 25 on the main track. Between A and B 715.3 to 715.4, signs no. 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
0: You should be getting the line any second now. Mechanical power crossover R10, we're going to fill it to the hub and put our change in 11. I'll get you a ride. Just watch the bottom of 11.
1: Mechanical power, row 10, changes to row 11.
0: That's right. I'll be watching that east end, trying to stop y'all as close as I can there and make sure we got plenty of room.

0: 83, 87, 08, 260, 7133. Stop to Astoria, check 2, southbound.
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2: Hey, sir.
1: Yes, sir. The con is back to you, over.
2: All right, thanks, sir.

0: 491-11, 5478 South, 8 approach, Brunson Junction, restricting Chicken Street.
1: Back to PTI, you'll need some help. We're taking a shove in all of them here in just a few minutes, and the tunnel is back open.
2: All right, thank you.

0: 42, that's our service in Oakland. 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
1: Go west or east?
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1: I'm going to call anytime, verify.
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0: 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The tunnel still down?
1: Come on, permission on the tunnel.
0: All right, we can come out west. Tunnel's in service, permission on the tunnel.
1: Correct.
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0: 42 back to the service. Yes, sir, the Westway is back in effect. 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I'd like to go west when we can.
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0: All right, thank you.

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Switch the line, clear of all tracks, backing up 8 on a pickup, 7415.

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0: that at 491. Line out of Route 10, you can come far as a tunnel sweep, so I can clear up a couple of sets of power.
1: Okay, I understand. Up to the tunnel sweep.
0: 647.
2: 647.
0: He's in the R-13. I got a set of power coming through the tunnel headed to the shop. When he clears, I'll line you out and you can head to the shop.
2: All right, R-13. Wait for the power to come through the tunnel.
0: Correct.
3: Of transmission.
4: 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Me and Bruce meeting story. Main to one. 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

0: 542.
1: Yeah, getting ready to cut through the tunnel. Like to about get permission to do our work. I guess VP to 3 and 6 to 3.
0: Yeah, T-12, please. Permission to start work when you get around there.
1: I understand, T-12, and permission to start work when you get around there. I appreciate it.

0: 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Now we're on track 1-5-3-6-4.
1: I'm on 647, permission on the tunnel.
2: All right, permission on the tunnel.

0: respect. I'm sorry, try again. He was breaking up.
1: Was that all you needed, 7415?
2: Yeah, Wally.
1: Ready to go east, Steve.
2: He's just ready to go over.
1: Thank you.
3: 647,
2: Thurston. Answering over.
3: Yo, the west end with two of them.

0: about four more, probably 491. All right, you healed up, Beardy.
1: Yeah, once they clear up, I'll keep ahead.
0: Over.

0: All right, Steve, I got a little bit of room. Here we go, get a hit.
1: What is it? 2 3 3 3 3 3 3 3 3 3 3 3 3 3 3 3 3 3 3 3 3 3 3 3 3 3 3 3 3 3 3 3 3 3 3 3 3 3 3 3 3 3 3 3 3 3 3 3 3 3 3 3 3 3 3 3 3 3 3 3 3 3 3 3 3 3 3 3 3 3 3 3 3 3 3 3 3 3 3 3 3 3 3 3 3 3 3 3 3 3 3 3 3 3 3 3 3 3 3 3 3 3 3 3 3 3 3 3 3 3 3 3 3 3 3 3 3 3 3 3 3 3 3 3 3 3 3 3 3 3 3 3 3 3 3 3 3 3 3 3 3 3 3 3 3 3 3 3 3 3 3 3 3 3 3 3 3 3 3 3 3 3 3 3 3 3 3 3 3 3 3 3 3 3 3 3 3 3 3 3 3 3 3 3 3 3 3

0: 15. Switches line 7, go for 15.
1: T387 08 to the T, 71 33, get a clear signal, distance per gain, main track, southbound.

0: 5 Uber 10.
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0: 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We're clear on that again.
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4: Alright, 478, release 3, clear all,
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1: Two.
0: One time. And 15, 10, 5, good, 12 threats.

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1: Yeah, you can put some BP in 13.

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Yes, I got it ready for you.

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0: out of 59, you get through with that man and all of them there. Head to the north side. 542 is going to need a ride to the head of his train.
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1: I go for 20. I'm going to stop at about 3.
2: I didn't hear you. You said something, 7415.
1: All I need, I'm stopping on the 5478.
2: Okay.

0: police line clear of all 12 and come.
1: Line 150, over.
2: Yes, sir, loaded up on this M409-09 here at Homestead. Red to activator full complete.
1: Hold on a second.

0: All right. You are now active on the M409-09 on the train sheet. And let's see here. You got bulletin 41947, I presume, with 75 of them are?
1: Yes, sir. That is correct. Over.
0: All right, we're going to show that now applied to the M409-09 at 1857-1857-JCC. And that looks like you guys got 66 by 111, 12043 on the tons, 11354 on the length, showing that you got five motors, all good enough fuel to get to Waycross. PTCTO should be operable. No defect, expected tractive effort to get you into the yard and yard this thing. And you no work in route. PTC and TO are good. Is that correct, over?
1: All that is exactly right, over.
0: Signal indication once you get your lights on. Okay, depart from where you stand, over.
1: Okay, thank you. Good.
0: Thank you, J Dispatcher Jacksonville. J Dispatcher Jacksonville, answer it, over.

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0: 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About 7 cars up the Rhino.
1: Alright, dropping three, clear. 7 cars. 3,000.

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2: Two now.
1: Oh, mile and up.
0: All right, one more.
2: And a clear, you can bring it to the stop.
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1: .3003, point ground clear, lined up, adjacent track 10 clear, back him up, now, 6 to couple, over.
2: 5-1-50-12, 8-7, clear signal, south into Homestead.

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1: Deactivate 3, test the handbrake, 5478.
2: 3003, bring them back about 4 more cars to couple. 4 to couple.
3: Yeah, 8 hours.
0: 8 there.
3: Tracker, they in on the north side.
0: Yeah, still need you on the north side. Actually, you're right there. Go to the south side, get 457 to the head. This other man hasn't started doubling yet.
2: Two more there, 3,032. Two on the couple.
3: All right.
2: Car and a half, 3,003. One more. Half a car. 20 feet. 15. 10 more. 5, 3, 2, and good. Stretching 3,003 on.
4: Stretching them left.
1: Good test, 5478, got 3 step back, over.
0: These 3s back up to you.
1: Here we go ahead. 491 8 tower.
2: We've got a 3,033 step. I'll cut him in when you tell me.
0: 491, drop that 80, what is it you got on the bottom, 1834?
1: That's a dead engine.
0: Yeah. Shove it in the shop, bring them head two back out and show them to LO5 at the local yard on East End. I'll get you picked up over there.
1: Okay, drop one LO5 on the West End.
0: Yeah, on the east end of LO5.
1: East end, LO5.
2: Cut them in, 3,000. All right.
1: See, let's go to channel 1.
2: That's good.
1: Line 1, service center, over. Got one bad engine to drop off for you. Come back out with two. West end, so.
0: All right, where's the bad engine at? On the bottom?
1: Yeah, that's right. 1834.
0: All right, 72, yellow mark, 0.
1: 72 to yellow marker. And I'll cut it off. We'll call you back when we're ready to come back out.
0: All right, just check with me. I shouldn't have anything else moving.

0: 3003, up and riding. 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

0: 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Two calls.
1: DSXD 8057, approach Lebanon River. How about that?
0: Last one, 3003. One more. 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
0: Coming over Morningside with this 409.
1: I'm going to switch and lead R2. We're going to fill it up, put our change in one, so I'm going to have to try and stop you on the dime on that two.
0: All right, switch and lead, row two, put the change on one.
1: That's right, I'll get you a ride to watch the bottom. We're going to need it.
0: Yeah, y'all still here, Scott?
1: I am.
0: Yeah. 3003, slow rolling, five more.
1: Michael. 542, you can change that. Your ride's going to be on the dirt road over there where you at.

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0: Three to couple down and two. 1003.
1: Holding four.
0: Aye.

0: 3003. 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
0: All right, 15. Pass the car, 3003.
2: At this slower.
0: Three. And good.
2: So here we go. Signal indication, over. Thank you, JL.
0: We got him, 3,337.
1: That's your 3-step plate, 3,000.

0: 7415. 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I got a ride over.
1: 498 approach Mountain Junction. Make it south.
2: I'm dropping three step. I'm sitting right here at the buggy crossing right now.
0: Nice. Stand by just a minute, 7415.

0: F-09, restrict to Jenny Street, 857 South.
1: Right, would you, 7415? Couldn't make y'all say again. Say three step over. So you got three steps, 7415.

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1: Four 91 8 Tower.
2: 8 Tower.
1: Is that LO5 open track? We can come to it from the west end?
2: Yes, sir.
1: All right, permission back out the shop, run down T20 that way.
2: Yeah, formation. CTI. LO5, I got a set of powers going to come around there and drop it off on the east end of LO5. Cheer him to the service center. When you do, pick up a CO40 over there and let's play on Nickel Street with them.
3: All right.
1: All right, here we go.
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0: 28 pounds.
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0: 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I tried to talk to that car inspector. I couldn't understand what he said. I ain't got no EOT. I just need nowhere to stop the bottom at.
1: All right, I'll let him know you need one.

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1: All right, okay.
0: Said LO5 was clear. 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

7415. 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One you're working on, a 54385. Okay, I got you.

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0: Yeah, we okay to head on down to 05? Anybody talk to you down here?
2: 295 is on channel 12. He's down there somewhere if you want to give him a shout.
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1: I'm watching that HDM. 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
0: All right.
1: Once

0: 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James Town, main tag on the T6T Center 440 Stem
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2: Yeah, I don't think I'm back here.
1: Okay, I'll ask them if HR will let them know.

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1: Yep, ready for that job briefing. We got a dispatcher bulletin 42590-42590. Got Bishop and Rogers on duty time, 1,879 messages. We've got 15,316 tons, 7598 on the length. Got 118 loads, 9 empties for 127 total cars. Not a key train, no restrictions, all, well, now we are DP'd. Ready to go, over.
0: Say, DP's in accordance to the rules and the, no defects affect attractive effort, is that correct? Well, you gotta get a button push brake test, or what are you gonna do?
1: Correct, over. We're ready to go. Conductor on the head, we've got our brake test, ready to go, over.
0: Alright, here we are. Signal indication, let's go south. J dispatcher, take off.
1: 457 out.
2: On the cut, we got out of 6.
3: Come on, I.
2: They got brakes on behind us, so I don't know if we bailed for it or not. I can't get the air cut into the DP. If you want me to, I can cut away from this. Come up there, but... cut out, there's something wrong with angle contact. Try to hit it and everything, and I can't get it to cut out that way and cut it into the DP and get the DOP off.

0: so forth. They got a million post, million Jamestown, man. Let's see, let's see, that's for the south, south.
1: Knock a check.
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2: CO48,000. Nichols for the swap, CO40.
1: Thank you much. Good break, 3-step on 857, Y150.
3: Go ahead, over.
2: What you coming off with, 150? Zero 3 0 6.
0: CSX detector, milepost 5, 9, 7.

0: Take it, I'm going to swap you out with some hostlers as quick as I can get them a ride.
1: All right. Do not take the light
0: of the guilt. Yeah, I'm going to see if I can stop him here.
1: All right. Hey, still blocked up by 4 foot step right now.

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1: This XL 744-12, approach at the fairgrounds, westbound 7792 out.

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1: 150.
0: Good on 20, down here looking out. Start you up and on
1: them. All right, unit clear, Washington bottom, good for 20 on the 857.
0: That's right.
2: Smith 7415.

0: 8 more now, 150.
1: 8.
0: Six more, 150.
1: Six.
2: 457-12, got clear. Astoria, track 2 to main side. See if they can T30-03.
0: 4 more.
3: Yeah, I think so. I can't tell right just yet with all these engines.
4: I think he's already clear there, 150. Looks to me like he's already clear.
2: Hey, stop.
0: All right, make my way to here. Now I can check in on that stop.
2: Hi.
5: Okay, dispatcher 457-12.
2: 457-12, answering, over.
5: Hey, you're going to meet two TWO there at